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Just sounds good to us. Yes. Switch Radio Breakfast with me, Ben Ellis. Loads to come. Tell you all about it very shortly.

0: happy. That's 12 years old now, that track. That's absolutely crazy, isn't it? Where does that time go? Yes, Thursday morning then, Switch Radio Breakfast. We've had all four seasons in a day yesterday, didn't we? I caught in a massive hailstorm during the school run yesterday. And then the sun came out and it was quite lovely but breezy, yeah? It was all going on, wasn't it? And I think same kind of deal coming today. Front pages of the papers coming next.
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0: Loic Essien, Me Without You, Switch Radio Breakfast, Thursday morning. The Channel 4 news music in the background tells us that it's time for a look at the front pages of the papers. The latest on the Labour Party drama dominating the front pages, as it has been all week, really. The Sun claims that Health Secretary Wes Streeting is planning to fire the starting gun on a Labour leadership contest following talks with the Prime Minister yesterday. Wes Streeting will announce his ambition to become Prime Minister as he looks to secure the support of the 81 Labour MPs needed to mount a leadership challenge. That's the Times this morning. Allies of the PM believe there will soon be a three-way leadership contest between Wes Streeting, Ed Miliband and Sir Keir Starmer. That's the Daily Telegraph. The Daily Mail claims Wes Streeting will plunge Labour into civil war by mounting a leadership challenge against Sir Keir Starmer. And there's a like a subheader with that smoky voice. Kemi filleted Wes so skillfully, even Starmer yelped with mirth. That was part of it. It's more of a light-hearted debate in the House of Commons when there's been a King's speech. They all seem to get on well with each other. The Health Secretary will challenge the Prime Minister, while Andy Burnham will also attempt to join any leadership contest, reports The Eye. Wes Streeting will step down from his role as Health Secretary and launch a leadership challenge against Sir Keir Starmer, say the Daily Express. The Daily Mirror leads on Reform UK leader Nigel Farage, who will face an investigation by the Parliamentary Standards Commission into a gift of £5 million that he received before becoming an MP. A spokesperson for the party has insisted that no rules were broken. Downing Streeting is the headline on the front of the Daily Star, which claims Health Secretary Wes Streeting will resign and spark a leadership contest. The Prime Minister gathered a group of ministers and Labour MPs to defend his premiership of reports of an expected coup attempt by the Health Secretary, according to the Financial Times. Wes Streeting is preparing to launch a leadership challenge against Sir Keir Starmer, with Ed Miliband and Angela Rayner set to challenge the Health Secretary, write The Guardian. And Wes Streeting has told allies he will mount a formal challenge for the leadership of the Labour Party, say the Metro. And those are the front pages of the papers on this Thursday morning here on Switch Radio.
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0: Made for Birmingham. It's the award-winning Switch Radio. You two, Inner Life, are still knocking it out of the park, aren't they? No doubt about it. It's 20 past seven here on this Thursday morning. If you're waking up on this Thursday and it is your birthday today, we're going to find out which famous people you share your big day with in this hour. We've got three brilliant Midlands Music Guarantee tracks to play for you. Three visits to the Midlands Magazine. We've got the shout-out to our early workers. We've got Showbiz News as well.
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0: 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But the answer to yesterday's twiddle, that is coming next.
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0: Switch Radio Breakfast here on this Thursday morning. How did you get on yesterday, Birmingham, when we tested your Wednesday wits with this twiddle? A little pool with two layers of wool round it, one white and soft and the other dark and hard. Amidst a light brown grassy lawn with an outline of green grass, what am I? So a little pool with two layers of wool around it, one white and soft and the other dark and hard. Amidst a light brown grassy lawn with an outline of green grass, what am I? Thank you to Mary, who liked the video on TikTok. The answer is, of course, I am a coconut.
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0: I've known that for ages. Michael Jackson, Leave Me Alone. It was just a standalone single, wasn't it? And he was just fighting back at all the intrusion that he felt was happening in his life. Have you seen the movie yet? I haven't yet. I'm going to have to check it out at some point. 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
0: And it's time for our first Midlands Music Guarantee track of the day. And we're heading to Tamworth for our first artist this morning. You're going to enjoy this. This is Ali Gilbert, and it's called Lose Myself.

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It's what we're all about. Ali Gilbert and Lose Myself, our first one of the day. Another one for you on the way in about an hour's time. 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

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Afrojack, Sia and David Guetta, Awake Tonight. Thursday morning. Heading for the first time today to the Midlands Magazine. After this from Lenny Kravitz.

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0: Kaiser Chiefs, Everything Is Average Nowadays. Thursday, 14th of May 2026. If it is your birthday today, then this is who you share your big day with. Cate Blanchett, the Australian actress, of course, known for playing a young Elizabeth I back in the day. 57 is Cate Blanchett today. Our legend, David Byrne of Talking Heads. And Once in a Lifetime and Road to Nowhere, and She Was. And that Wicked and Lazy. Do you remember that back in the day? With Express 2, that's right. Born on this day, 1952. That would make him 74 years old today. Tim Roth. Oh, one of Quentin Tarantino's best friends. Mr. Orange from Pulp Fiction. Samuel L. Jackson called him Ringo, didn't he, in Pulp Fiction? And I think he was in The Hateful Eight as well. Loads of other stuff that Tim Roth has been in. The Peaky Blinders movie just recently, that's right. He is 64 today, is Tim Roth. Greg Davis, he is 58 today, of course. A comedian, actor. I always think of him as your man in The Inbetweeners, the head of Six. What was his name in that? Oh, Mr. Gilbert, wasn't it? That's right, yeah. Of course, Taskmaster he's famous for now. 58 today is Greg Davis. Ollie Mears celebrating his birthday today. That's 42 now, is Ollie. Yes, okay. He's been here on the Switch Radio, that's right. Interviewed by our own Stephen Hicks, famously. Ian Blackford, the former SNP politician, is 65 today. Martine McCutcheon, 50 today. Wow. EastEnders and Love Actually and all of that too. Okay. It's a pretty good list, this. And, Thomas Gainsborough, going way back, of course, the portrait and landscape painter, a genius, and no doubt about it, born on this day, 1727. He'd have been 299. I think he has passed on. And it would have been Eric Morecambe's birthday today. The great Eric Morecambe would have been 100 years old today, which is absolutely amazing. And former Blues footballer, pundit, now you see him on the TV all the time, Clinton Morrison, scored the first goal, didn't he, against Villa in... Oh, we'll move on from that. Clinton Morrison, 47 today.
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Made for Birmingham, it's the award-winning Switch Radio with Hadaway and One Is Love. It's nearly 8 o'clock. There's been some breaking news regarding Angela Rayner this morning. We'll probably hear about it in the news, which is next.

0: Pitbull, along with Kesha, it's Timber. Seven minutes past eight then. Thursday morning, Friday Eve, Switch Radio Breakfast. Hope all is well with you. Yep, another bright and breezy one. First thing, I might cop a shower or two. Pretty chilly as well for the time of year. So, just like the early teens, I think, as far as the temperature is concerned. Plenty to come in this hour. We've got showbiz news to do for you. Midlands Music Guarantee track number two. Another visit to the Midlands magazine. Some local headlines. And our salute to the early workers coming next.
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Switch Radio Breakfast. Thursday morning with me, Ben Ellis. It is time at 11 minutes past 8 to salute the hearty stock, the court of Britain, the backbone of this nation. We are talking about our early workers. We're talking about anybody who gets up ridiculously early, first thing in the morning, and goes to work for a living, maybe voluntarily, maybe vocationally, for the love of the job. Now, I'm just wondering, I mean, we don't really want to get too far ahead of ourselves, but I'm just wondering what the situation will be this time next week. Because it will be the morning after the night before. I can't guarantee, just from my own point of view, that I will be on the air this time next Thursday. Because the Europa League final will have happened the night before. I'm just saying. So, yeah, I remember, you know, there were a lot of sickies across Birmingham the Monday morning after the League Cup final for Blues fans in 2011, and I don't blame them either. Could be a similar story. It really could. But need to get there first. Got to get past, or get through this Liverpool game on Friday night and then see what's what. Well, who knows? Early workers in Birmingham, the Black Country, and Solihull, we salute you and thank you.

0: Birmingham, the award-winning Switch Radio, new from Ava Max, Out of Your Mind. Nearly 17 minutes past 8 here on this Thursday morning. So showbiz news in about half an hour. Of course, it's the UK's turn to try and get through to the Eurovision final tonight. And of course, as soon as he's done with 107-point drive on Friday, Stephen Higgs, as he always does, depending on wherever in Europe Eurovision may be, he flies out there and he does his Eurovision pilgrimage with Simone, and then we get to hear about it the following Monday on 107-point drive. He's very, very excited about it at the moment, you know. Switch Radio Breakfast with Ben Ellis. And we got local headlines coming next. Midlands Music Guarantee track number 2 and a visit to the Midlands Magazine. 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

Love that. Foster the People, Pumped Up Kicks here on Switch Radio Breakfast, 8:24 here on this Thursday morning. Of course, all of the national headlines are about the drama that is the Labour leadership at the moment. But closer to home, we're trying to still figure out who is going to be in charge of Birmingham City Council. Green Party leader Julian Pritchard has ruled out any coalition with Reform UK on Birmingham City Council, saying their values are incompatible and they're seen as divisive. Reform won most seats last week, but no group has enough to run alone. Talks continue with bin strikes, roads and libraries top priorities. Meanwhile, Digbeth venue Luna Springs has had its license suspended for 28 days after two men were stabbed at a rave on Saturday. A man in his 40s has been arrested and it can reopen sooner if safety changes are made. And finally, Aston Villa fan Scott Barnes sold his late dad's diamond ring to pay for his trip to the Europa League final in Istanbul next Wednesday. He says his father would have told him, go for it. So that's what he's doing. And who knows, he might be on the list of people who go a bit AWOL a week today, next Thursday, as we said, in our salute to the early workers. Switch Radio Breakfast. Right now with Phil Collins.

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0: 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It's Stink and Bullring.
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Here on this Thursday morning, we're heading to the Midlands Magazine. After this gem from Razorlight.

0: Made for Birmingham. 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Raise a light before I fall to pieces. Thursday morning, showbiz news on the way, including the UK entry is taken to the stage at Eurovision semi-finals tonight. Israel have already made it to the grand final on Saturday. It did spark a backlash, and we'll hear more about it next.
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Miles Kane and Corinne Bailey Rae, Nothing's Ever Going to Be Good Enough. Quarter to nine, Thursday morning, Switch Radio Breakfast. Let's do some showbiz news then. And Israel has qualified for the grand final of this year's Eurovision Song Contest, despite continuing controversy surrounding the country's participation in the war in the Middle East. The Israeli singer Noam Betan secured a place in Saturday night's show after performing his track Michelle during the first semi-final in Vienna. The contest has been overshadowed by protests and boycotts linked to the war in Gaza, with countries including Ireland, Spain and the Netherlands refusing to take part this year. Demonstrations are also expected ahead of the final this weekend. The UK entry, electronic musician Sam Battle, better known online as Look Mum No Computer, performs in tonight's second semi-final. Meanwhile, actor and food presenter Stanley Tucci has been opening up about the long-term impact of his cancer treatment. The Oscar-nominated star revealed he temporarily lost his sense of taste after undergoing treatment for throat cancer several years ago. Tucci says the experience was especially difficult given his love of food and cooking, themes that now form the basis of his travel and culinary series Tucci in Italy. The actor explained that while much of his taste has returned, some flavours still don't register in the same way. And on the theme of food as well, Gordon Ramsay has responded to viral claims that a dog was allowed to foul inside one of his London restaurants. The controversy erupted after a social media video alleged that a customer's dog used a puppy pad inside the dining area at Gordon Ramsay's Street Pizza in Battersea. The footage quickly spread online, prompting criticism from viewers. Ramsay has now reportedly pointed to CCTV footage, which he says disputes parts of the claims being circulated online. The incident has sparked a wider debate on pets inside restaurants and hygiene standards in hospitality venues.

0: Robin and Blow My Mind. We also had Avicii and The Knights. It's 7 minutes to nine here at Thursday morning Switch Radio Breakfast. Just going back to the showbiz, we were talking about Eurovision. Ireland is one of the nations that is boycotting the event this year over protests with the inclusion of Israel. Now, I saw earlier this week that the Irish broadcaster RTE, instead of showing Eurovision, they're instead going to be showing the episode of Father Ted where they enter the Eurovision Song Contest with My Lovely Horse. That's what they're going to be showing on Saturday night. Thing is, though, the Eurovision Song Contest goes on for like 4.5 hours with all of the voting, and that's just like a half-hour episode. They're just going to put that on a loop for 4.5 hours in Ireland. The song will get stuck in your head. Of course, the Divine Comedy provided the vocals on that back in the day. There's a bit of trivia for you. My Lovely Horse. Oh, yeah, great stuff. But, yep, they're not going to be part of Eurovision at all.
1: My name is Pink and I'm really glad to meet you.

0: Made for Birmingham. It's the award-winning Switch Radio Pink Panthers and Illegal at 4 minutes to nine here on this Thursday morning. Got the latest news, the drama surrounding the Labour leadership coming very shortly. Donald Trump is on a mission to China as well. That may come up too.
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0: Final hour of the show upcoming. We've got Midlands Music Guarantee track number three, another visit to the Midlands Magazine, details of our Thursday lineup, and of course, your Thursday twiddle.
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0: Right, Philip George and Anton Powers, Alone No More. Was it Another Level? Yeah, just got the nod that the original was Another Level. Wow. It's 7 minutes past nine. Thursday morning, Friday Eve. I hope all is well with you. I hope the schoolroom was good, or the journey into work, or wherever you happen to be. Just stick with us here on Switch Radio. Final hour of the show. Midlands Music Guarantee track number three still to come. A visit to the Midlands magazine. We've got details about our incredible Thursday lineup here on Switch. 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

James Paulson here at 10 o'clock this morning. As always on a Thursday here on Switch Radio, a couple of hours, great music, wonderful conversation. How about spending your lunchtime with Scott Morgan? I probably wouldn't recommend an alfresco one today because you just might cop a mad shower like I did on the school run yesterday. It was like biblical, really was. Switch Radio's resident stand-up comedian Jack Harris is here from 2 o'clock this afternoon before the two-time male presenter of the year, Stephen Higgs, gets you home to your Thursday evening and rock night, of course. More on that in just a moment. 107 Point Drive at 5.

0: Made for Birmingham. It's the award-winning Switch Radio, new from Miles Smith and Niall Horan. Drive safe, 18 minutes past 9, Thursday morning. So as we were saying, two-time Male Presenter of the Year, and who is about to embark on his Eurovision pilgrimage for another year, Stephen Higgs, will get you to your Thursday evening 107-point drive from 5 o'clock. All of the usual malarkey, including the Rhythm Method from 6:30. And then we're into Rock Night for a Thursday. All gets underway with Andy and the Rock Show at 7 before the Beer Man takes over with the Hard, the Heavy, the Downright Brutal, the Metal Show at 10. And Dave and Sean are here midnight tonight, the Midnight Broom Cupboard. We want less.
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0: Switch Radio Breakfast, Thursday morning. Hope all is well with you, Birmingham. It's time for a brand new Twiddle for you Thursday morning. Hope all is well, like we said. And let's see how you get along with this one. Quite a long one, so stick with me. I am the beginning of sorrow and the end of sickness. You cannot express happiness without me, yet I am in the midst of crosses. I am always in risk, yet never in danger. You may find me in the sun, but I am never out of darkness. What am I? So I am the beginning of sorrow and the end of sickness. You cannot express happiness without me, yet I am in the midst of crosses. I am always in risk, yet never in danger. You may find me in the sun, but I am never out of darkness. What am I? At Switch _ Radio on Instagram and or Twitter. There's a Facebook too. You can WhatsApp me. You can Facebook message me. You can tweet me at BenEllis1982. Also, my Instagram address. And of course, don't forget TikTok, Ben.Ellis424. Ben.Ellis424. You've got all day to try and figure this out, Birmingham. We'll give you the answer on the show tomorrow morning, if I can get my words out. And as we always say at this point, the very best of luck to you.
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Slade and 'Cause I Love You, absolute classic on this Thursday morning. James Porton's got the next one at around 10:30, and we have them all throughout the day for you here on Switch Radio. 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

We're loving this on Switch Radio. The Grahams and Georgette. 14 minutes to 10, Thursday morning. This time tomorrow, oh yes, we will be deep in it. Yes, Switch Radio's weekly football predictions game, Super Switch. The penultimate round, it's all going to come to an end next weekend. And we're looking at, two Villa games. The one against Liverpool tomorrow night, which I'm going to be at, and the Europa League final. We're stretching it as well. We're looking at the FA Cup final between Chelsea and Manchester City and Wolves' last home game of the season against Fulham on Sunday. Of course, already relegated. We get 3 points for a correct score, 1 point for a correct outcome. Nothing if we get it completely wrong. And we have a good laugh while doing it from around about 9:30 tomorrow morning on Switch Radio Breakfast, Super Switch.

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0: Okay, just about it from me, Ben Ellis. Thanks very much for being a part of it. We'll do it all again tomorrow morning, bright and early, and probably wet and breezy from 7 a.m. But this is your lineup for Thursday on the best community radio station in the business. We want less. The Midnight Broomcomer, Dave and Sean, is here, or are here at midnight tonight. Hard, heavy, downright brutal. The Metal Show with the Beer Man at 10. Rock Night gets underway with Andy and the Rock Show at 7. Stephen Higgs will get you there. 107 Point Drive at 5. Switch Radio's resident stand-up comedian Jack Harris is here at 2. You can spend your lunchtime with Scott Morgan from midday. But up next, after the news at 10, it will be James Poulton. Have a great day. Talk to you tomorrow. Take us out, Mum.
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4: This is a song about the greatest heartbreak I've ever known. This song is called Nightingale.

Hey, how's it doing? How's it doing? Wide awake, wakey, wakey, rise and shine. If you haven't already, hello there and welcome to the Thursday Brunch Show here on Scooch Radio. You're listening to James here and you've got me for the next 2 hours, you lucky, lucky people. We don't have a spoiler here on Scooch Radio. We've got the usual shenanigans here. We've got a look back today in music. We've got celebrity birthdays and don't forget my good old mate, my good old mugger, Sir Michael Caine, with his fun facts of the day. Major friends, your family, your work colleague, your boyfriend, your girlfriend, whoever you bump into on the bus. So let's keep it going now with a bit of Ella Henderson and Brave.

Bit of Ella Henderson there, and Brave. You're listening to James here on a Thursday morning, the Thursday brunch. I hope your Thursday's ticking over nicely. Let's see what's coming up today on Switch Radio, shall we? Well, before me, you had Mr. Breakfast himself, Mr. Ben Ellis. Thank you very much, Ben. Now you've got me, you lucky, lucky people, for 2 hours, 10 till 12. Then the fireball that is Scott Morgan takes over between 12 and 2, and then the unbelievable Jack Harris takes the reins between 2 and 5, and then the man, the myth, the legend, you know him, you love him, between 5 and 7. It's 107 Point Drive with the legend that is Stephen Higgs. So those are here, the boys, to entertain you. Right then, Bettina Turner. All right, Tina, and I don't want to lose you.

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4: 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National Highways.
5: 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Click your seatbelt, because you're twice as likely to be killed or seriously injured if you don't think.
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0: from his bedroom. 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
1: Maisie Peters there, and my regards. You're listening to James here on a Thursday morning, the Thursday Brunch Show. Hope your Thursday's ticking over nicely. A big shout out to all my artists out there, whether you're a solo artist or in a band. And if you are and you are a solo artist or in a band, then you obviously know all about Switch Radio Uploader. No? 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Right then, it says here, the Switch Radio Uploader is a user-friendly online tool that allows artists to submit their tracks and spoken word pieces or other creative audio directly to the station's programming team. 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

0: Hey, haven't heard that one for a while. Bit of Belinda Carlisle there. And we want the same thing. You're listening to James here on a Thursday morning, the Thursday Brunch Show. Hope your Thursday's ticking over nicely. And now it's time here for the Midlands Music Guarantee here on Switch. And you know here on Switch, well, you should know by now, let's face it, that we love, love and adore nothing better than to champion local music legends and promote up-and-coming artists from around this region. And all a bit of Joan Armour trading. And drop the pilot.
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Hey, good old Joan Armour Trading there, and Drop the Pilot, and that was this hour's Midlands Music Guarantee here on Switch. You're listening to James here on a Thursday morning, the Thursday Brunch Show. Let's have a look at celebrity birthdays today, shall we? It is Thursday the 14th of May. Blimey. Oh, George Lucas, obviously Star Wars and Indiana Jones creator. Cate Blanchett, it's her birthday. Sofia Coppola, yes, director. Robert Zemeckis. Tim Roth, yes. So a lot of birthdays out there, and if it's your birthday, then happy birthday to you. Right then, better Harry Styles and American Girls.

0: Bit of Riri there. Rihanna and Only Girl in the World. 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And now it's time for the Midlands Magazine.
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Katrina and the Waves there with, I believe it was a Eurovision song entry, yes, with Love Shine a Light. Yes, I know my stuff, I know my stuff. So you're listening to James here on a Thursday morning, Thursday brunch show, and let's have a look back today in music today, shall we? It's Thursday the 14th of May. Let's not go back too far to 2000, and a 60-year-old Tom Jones' 34th album, Reload, topped the UK album charts, making him the oldest singer to earn a number one album with new material in Britain. The highest selling album of his career, Reload, featured his dance floor smash with Moose Tea, Sex Bomb. Yes. And in 1983, Spandau Ballet scored their first and only UK number one album with True, released on March the 4th, 1983, with New Waves Group third studio album peaking at 19. So yes, cool, very, very good. Right then, bit of Bella Kay for you.

0: Oh my goodness gracious, would you look at the time, would you look at the time? Well, that's it for the first hour at least. Hey, don't even think about it, like, don't even touch that dial, because I'll be back on the other side of this news bulletin with more fantastic tunes. And don't forget, me good old mucker, Sir Michael Caine will be here with his fun facts of the day. So don't you go changing, and I'll see you in a bit. Bye.
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Yeah, bit of LF System there and Afraid to Feel. Welcome back to the second hour of the Thursday Brunch Show here on Switch Radio. You've got me for another hour, you lucky, lucky people, with fantastic music. And don't forget my good old mate, Sir Mocha, came with his fun facts of the day. You made your friends, your family, your work colleague, your boyfriend, your girlfriend, whoever you bump into on the bus. So let's have a bit of John Noon and Love Me Again. There he is.

Bit of John Newman there, and Love Me Again. You're listening to James here on a Thursday morning, the Thursday Brunch Show. And if you're anything like me, which I hope you're not really, let's face it, but if you're anything like me and you love your local sport, I know I do, I can't get enough. 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Right then, and it says here, straight off the press, Switch Radio Sports summer schedule now in place. 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But don't you worry, they'll be back for the next season. Ready to go. Right then, bit of Charlie Puth and Cry.

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Birmingham's own Jamelia there, and Stop. You're listening to James here on a Thursday morning, the Thursday Brunch Show. If you're sitting around today on your lunch break saying, what should I do? Should I go on YouTube? Should I go on TikToky? No, no, no. I told you this. I've told you once, told you a million times. All you do is go on www.switchradio.co.uk, and not only will you find the fantastic Switch Radio uploader, which I told all you artists about earlier, but you'll find loads of news, reviews, and fantastic interviews telling you all about what's going on in the West Midlands. So go check that out. I done told you. Right then, Aloe Blanc, and I need a dollar, dollar, dollar. That's what I need.

0: Daniel Tillett and Chris Lowe, the Pet Shop Boys and Loneliness. You're listening to James here on a Thursday morning, Thursday brunch show, and now it's time for the Midlands Music Guarantee here on Switch. And if you know here on Switch, well, you should know by now, let's face it, that we love and adore nothing better than to champion local music legends and promote up-and-coming artists from around this region and all a better the editors now and vibe.
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0: our goals right now. 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Right then, wakey wakey. It says here, sea otters hold hands while sleeping to avoid drifting apart. Oh my God. Your nose can remember 50,000 different scents, and your brain uses about 20% of your body's energy. Well, I didn't know that. Now I do, and so do you. So have some of that. Right then, I shall see you same time next week. Behave yourselves. Good night, God bless.
1: Thanks, Mike. That was fantastic, as always. Ooh, bit of key now and spiralling.

Down, bit of that, bit of UB40 and 1 in 10. That's it for me. Oh my goodness gracious, look at the time. Would you look at the time, dear listener? That's it. Right then. But don't cry, don't worry. I'll be back same time next week. The Men in the White Coats are here. Come lock me away, come in my padded cell and listen to as much Rolling Stones as I want. Oh, hey, got a new album coming out soon. Oh, can't wait for that. Anyway, I digress. I wish you all a very good Thursday, fantastic Friday, and I'll be here same time next week. I shall break out of my padded cell like Howling Mad Murdoch from the A-Team, and I'll be here with you same time next week. So have a brilliant Thursday, fantastic Friday, and roll on the weekend. Plenty of football. That's what we like. Right then, see you same time next week. After the news, we've got the Fireballers' Scott Morgan, so stick around for him. Right then, see you all next week. Daddy bye. Bip, bip, name, bomb.

Well, good afternoon. You're listening to Switch Radio, made for Birmingham, of course. With me, Scott Morgan. It is Thursday, the 14th of May, and I am here with you until 2 p.m. and I've got a lot to get through, as always. Thank you for tuning in. Let me tell you what is coming up on the show this afternoon. In a moment, I'll be doing This Day in Music History, talking about all things in the world of music. Near the end of the show, of course, it'll be Top of the Ones, where five songs from the last five decades will all go head to head, but only one will come out on top as the winner. I've got a fun fact for you near the end of the show. Two fantastic Midlands music guarantees, as always. You won't want to miss them. What else have we got? Songs from films as well. A great, great throwback for songs from film. And of course, a bit of albums of the 2020s chat as well. All of that to come over the next 2 hours.

Okay, let's go. Let's kick off the show. We are cracking on with this day in music history. So all the things I'm about to tell you about took place on this very day. So the 14th of May, back in their said years, of course. Let me run through what I've got for you this afternoon. In 2016, following the release of Beyoncé's Lemonade, all 12 tracks of the album debuted on the Hot 100 chart in the US of A, breaking Taylor Swift's 2010 record for the most songs on the chart at the same time by a female artist. In 1998, Frank Sinatra sadly dies of a heart attack in West Hollywood, California, at the age of 82. In 2011, Blake Shelton and Miranda Lambert get married, forming a country music power couple to rival Tim McGraw and Faith Hill Union. They divorce a few years later. And in 2020, Keith Urban becomes the first major artist to play a drive-in concert in America. This was during the coronavirus pandemic. He performs to an audience of healthcare workers at the Stardust Drive-In in Tennessee, which I think is amazing. I think I'm going to play a bit of Lemonade, a bit of Beyoncé, and a song, from Lemonade. The album just recently also celebrated its 10-year anniversary, which is incredible because that album is ageless. It is absolutely ageless. If you've never heard it, this isn't albums of the 2020s chat, I promise. Give it a listen, though, because it is incredible. But this song is just a masterpiece from it.

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2: There are two types of drive you can have on the motorway. One that feels like this. Or one that feels... like this. The difference is just a few little changes. Like giving more space to the car in front. Or not hogging the middle lane. 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Which transforms everyone's journey. 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National Highways.
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God, Justin Bieber is still doing well on the charts after his Coachella performance. Well, 2, 3, 4 weeks ago now, he's still up there in the chart, doing very, very well indeed. That's why I always like Coachella. I feel like it kind of brings out a lot of old songs from a lot of favourite artists, which is nice. Obviously, like Sabrina Carpenter as well, just to name some. And it's nice. You know, that's why I really like watching Coachella, because, yeah, their performance is just incredible. Now, can you believe that The Devil Wears Prada 2 is out in cinemas? If you haven't seen it, go and watch it. This isn't a plug, I promise, but oh my days, I had the best time. It was so, so

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2: Come on then, here we go. The first of two this afternoon from me. This is the Midlands Music Guarantee. If you don't know what it is, well, let me tell you, because the Midlands Music Guarantee is something that we are very, very proud of here at Switch Radio, because it is where we love to play the amazing, talented artists that have come out of the West Midlands. Now, that could be, of course, all the legends that have been before, Kasabian, Jamelia, Beverly Knight, Ozzy Osbourne, etc., etc., or, of course, those amazing new and up-and-coming artists. And all my days have I played so many lovely, new, aspiring artists. And it's a privilege to play them all on the show. And because of that, I've added so many new artists to my playlist and stuff. My music playlists are absolutely massive because of these incredible artists I get the privilege to play. Now, speaking of new and local, this one is especially for that. Martin Reynolds is based in Tamworth and takes influence from the likes of the Beatles, Bob Dylan, Neil Young and the Rolling Stones to create his own unique brand of rock and roll. He makes a heartfelt combination of 60s power pop with unaffectuating sinuous lyrics. Martin released his debut album back in 2011 as well. So if you like this, I highly recommend going and check him out, because this is a great, great song by the man. This is called The Sky Ain't the Limit.
3: I'm not-

0: Oh, beautiful, beautiful. That was Martin Reynolds here for this week's, well, one of this week's Midlands Music Guarantees with his song The Sky Ain't the Limit. Absolutely love that. Nice and beautiful song to get us through this afternoon. Now, if you yourself are a local artist or you know someone who is, you know, singer, songwriter, rapper, creative or producer, then we here at Switch Radio want to hear from you. 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

So we are nearing the end of part one of the show, and of course, when we get to the end of part one, that only means one thing. It is time for songs from films. Now, with this part of the show, well, I am a huge, huge film buff, if you didn't already know. I love my movies. I love going to cinema, you know, watching films with friends, reminiscing of the old classics and the guilty pleasures. And if you do too, then this is just for you, because let's be honest, if you're a film buff like me, your movies are absolutely nothing without the music that makes them. Now, that could be the scores that go underneath, the incredible end credits anthem or banger you might get, the amazing and immersive theme song, or, of course, if it's a musical, you are just full of banger after banger, the likes of, you know, Wicked or Mean Girls and things like that. Now, I had a bit of an old one last week, and I'm keeping that theme going. We've got an oldie songs from films for you. The song Mrs. Robinson is by folk rock duo Simon and Garfunkel from their fourth studio album, Bookends. The song also features in the film The Graduate. The writing for the song took place before the film was actually made, but was used in the film because it fitted really well. The Graduate is a 1967 romantic comedy drama film directed by Mike Nicholas. It starred Anne Brockovich, Dustin Hoffman and Catherine Ross. The film was met with generally positive reviews upon its release as well, and it's a great film if you've not seen it, and this song is just perfect for it as well. This is Simon and Garfunkel with Mrs. Robinson.

Well, I hope you are enjoying the show so far. We've already passed an hour, guys. I've already been here with you for an hour. Where has that time gone? But don't worry, I've got another hour still to come because I'm here until 2 p.m. this afternoon. In a moment, I've got a song for you and then some news. But on the other side of that, you can look forward to albums of the 2020s. I'll be talking about all things albums released in the last kind of, you know, 6 years. Also, near the end of the show, it'll be Top of the Ones, where 5 songs from the last 5 decades will all go head to head, but only one will come out on top as the winner. I've also got, of course, another Midlands Music Guarantee and lots of incredible music, so don't go

0: From the Sky News Centre at 1. Angela Rayner has been cleared of deliberate wrongdoing in an investigation over the stamp duty she paid on a flat in Brighton. It means there's no issue stopping her from running for Labour leader, as reports continue to suggest the health secretary's about to resign. Keir Starmer's former deputy indicated she could throw her hat into the ring, but insists she won't trigger a contest. Former Labour Party leader Jeremy Corbyn has his own memories of being challenged.
1: Phone calls, half-hour intervals of people resigning from the shadow cabinet, and then deputations saying I should resign and disappear. And I pointed out that I was elected by the membership and the union supporters, not by Labour MPs.
0: And some breaking news just in. The Health Secretary, Wes Streeting, has resigned from government. Meanwhile, the Chancellor's warning her colleagues against putting the economy at risk. Rachel Reeves has welcomed the latest figures, which show GDP unexpectedly grew in the first month of the Iran war in March. Officers believe they have identified three women whose bodies were discovered in the sea off Brighton. Emergency services were called to the beach off Madeira Drive yesterday morning. Breathalyzers for laughing gas will be used by two British police forces in a world-first trial. The devices can detect whether someone's inhaled nitrous oxide for up to 2 hours beforehand. Our reporter Barnaby Papadopoulos explains why it's dangerous.
2: It only affects drivers for about 1 to 5 minutes, but it can cause dizziness. And back in 2023, three teenagers actually died when a car they were driving crashed at around 100 miles an hour, and the driver was seen in a video using nitrous oxide shortly before.
0: Donald Trump's called the US-China relationship one of the most consequential in human history. The US president's on a two-day visit to Beijing. And headliners for the World Cup Finals halftime show have been revealed. Madonna is one of them. That's the latest. I'm Fade Silver.
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4: This morning is cool and cloudy across Birmingham, with the grey skies sticking around into the early afternoon. Into the afternoon, those clouds turn to heavy rain showers. Then the rain becomes persistent and heavy into the evening. Later tonight, the heaviest rainfall eases back to lighter rain, with highs only around 12 degrees and dropping to about 8 overnight. Expect the wettest spells in the late afternoon and early evening.
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Welcome back, welcome back. You're listening to me, of course, Scott Morgan here on Switch Radio, made for Birmingham, and I'm here with you until 2 p.m. this afternoon, and today is the 14th of May, it's a Thursday. Don't worry, I hope you're getting through the week because we're nearly at the weekend. One more day to go after today, and then it's the weekend. I hope you've got some fantastic plans, and let's hope the sun is shining because we are in May. Summer is basically here now, let's be honest. I don't know about you, but I've got a lot of plans in May, so this weather needs to hold up. This weather needs to keep staying sunny and keep staying nice and dry.

Come on then, I think we've got time to squeeze in one of my albums of the 2020s. Now, this part of the show, it is where I'm kind of wanting to, you know, talk about albums, hopefully open your eyes and your ears, of course, into broadening your minds, into, you know, listening to some new artists that you've not listened to before, or diving deeper into the ones that you know and love. Myself, I grew up, you know, listening to a lot of singles, buying my CD singles from like Woolworths and places like that, watching Top of the Pops and stuff like that, but never really appreciating the full album or the full body of work that my favourite artists have taken so long and so much time to create and put together. You know, and in my 30s now, going back over that, I have discovered some incredible, incredible tracks from my favourite artists. And that's what I want to kind of do with this, you know, showcase the singles and stuff, but make you think, you know what, maybe I should go and check out this artist, and if I look, because I'm loving this song, maybe the album is going to be just as good, and you know what, it probably is going to be. So the album I'm going to be talking about is called Rhythm Around the Bomb. It is the fourth studio album to be released by the incredible indie pop band Blossoms. It was released around this time back in 2022, and of course it went in straight at number one in the official UK charts for 1 week only. Dork, The Evening Standard, NME and the Rolling Stones magazine have all voted it as one of the 4 out of 5 stars and one of the best albums of that year. It is a really, really good album. The Grimes produced some incredible work. So this is their song called Care For from that album, Rhythm Around the Bomb. So if you like the sounds of this, I highly recommend, you know, checking out the album and maybe some more of their stuff as well.

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Oh, a bit of James Arthur and Derek Trucks there at last here on Switch Radio, made for Birmingham. I'm Scott Morgan. Thank you for tuning in this afternoon. Now, I always like to try and...

in the city, then we will give you our honest opinion. And my days, I've seen some great shows through the station. I love it. So yeah, don't forget to check out switchradio.co.uk. Like I said, you've got all that as well. And if you want to listen back to any shows that you've missed, or you're loving the sound of and want to hear it again, like mine, I would love you to do that. You can listen back to anything on there as well. 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
1: Here we go then, let's have another one. It is time for another Midlands Music Guarantee during my show, of course. With the Midlands Music Guarantee, we do these basically all day, every day, across all of the shows, no matter what. And with the Midlands Music Guarantee, it is where we here love to celebrate and champion the amazing local music that comes out of the West Midlands and Birmingham, of course. That could be, you know, the classic artists, the legends, Ozzy Osbourne, Kasabian, Ocean Colour Scene, Alio, just to name a few. But of course, as well as that, we love to talk about the brand new up-and-coming artists from our area. You know, that could be unsigned, recently signed, anything in between, whatever you want to call it. We want to get the best artists from the West Midlands on the station. So I have got for you an amazing artist this afternoon, Riscus. They are a Birmingham-based indie pop band who have recently had a handful of songs during their short career together, which started not too long ago. The band went to number 4 on Spotify's top 50 viral UK tracks as well. They've also had, they've been many, many radio stations as well, some big ones across the country. And they've also had one of their songs reach 6 million streams online too, which is just incredible. And that song is Next Love, which I've got for you right now. So this is the Midlands Music Guarantee for the hour, Riscus and Next Love.

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Do you know what? I was just thinking the other day, I feel like it's been a while since Pink released some new music, so she's got to be on the horizon, surely, with a new album on the way. Maybe this year. Maybe this year. Fingers crossed if you're a Pink fan. I'm sure it'll be soon. Anyway, of course, we are nearing the end of the show, and of course, that only means one thing. It is time for... I nearly said the wrong thing. It is time... It is time for Top of the Ones. Top of the Ones, where I... Well, let me tell you what it is. Top of the Ones, five songs from the last five decades. They're going to go head-to-head, because I've picked them. So these five songs will go head-to-head, but only one will come out on top as the winner this afternoon. And that's what we do every week. So I'm going to put all five of these into the computer. The Switch Radio computer will pick one at random, and then we are going to listen and enjoy it together. So the songs we could be having this afternoon are as follows. We could be going back to the 80s with some Nicole and A Little Peace. Maybe the 90s with Olive and You're Not Alone. Maybe the 2000s, sorry, with Akon and Lonely. Maybe the 2010s with Mr. Probs and Waves, or the 2020s with some Sabrina Carpenter and Espresso. So, as always, let me put them all into the computer and let's see what we're going to get. Oh, wow. I have not heard this one in a while. Cannot wait. Here we go. We are going back to the 90s. I've got Olive and You're Not Alone. This is Top of the Ones for this week.

Olivia Dean sounding as amazing as always. That woman has just announced her tour for a brand new album, which is good. I don't know if the tickets are on sale now or going on sale soon. I think they've gone on sale, and I think she is selling it like crazy. So if you're a fan of Olivia Dean, you better grab some tickets, because I doubt that show is going to last. Now, it is time for me to end the show nearly. I've got one more thing to do and then one more track. Of course, I cannot end the show without doing my fun, silly fact. And this is actually quite on brand as well, because we just had Baby Steps by Olivia Dean, and this is related to babies. but I've been doing this show now for about 2 years. Never really knew how to end the show, and this is how I'm ending it. I like going through my stupid little book of silly, fun facts for you, and that's what I'm going to do. I'm going to read one out for you right now. Did you know that babies are born with between 235 to 300 bones, but by the time they are adults, they only have 206, since some of the bones fuse together as they grow? There we go. My interesting fun fact for you for this afternoon. Do with that information what you will, you know, tell your friends, your neighbours, your co-workers, whatever, or just completely ignore me. It's up to you. I don't mind. I won't be offended. Thank you for tuning in. I'm back again next week, of course. Thursday, 12 till 2, right here on Switch Radio, made for Birmingham.

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I bet my life that you're still going to listen to me on the radio. Good afternoon, everyone. Once again, it is Jack Harris, and I'm here until 5 o'clock. Playing tunes we'll listen to on a Thursday afternoon. Playing tunes you do indeed need to listen to on a Thursday afternoon. Tunes like we just heard there, Imagine Dragons with I Bet My Life. Do not forget that on Tuesday, the 9th of June, we've got another night stand-up comedy for you, the Ernest & Con Club, courtesy of Ernest & Last. We have got Jackie Kane, Jim McAuliffe, Jamie Douglas, Denzel Eddy, Rish and Jacob Nussey. Doors open at 7:30, show starts at 8 o'clock, all for the price of £0 and zero pence. So come on down to a free night. It's free. There's no reason why you can't go because of financial obligations. There's free night of stand-up comedy in the Ernest area, courtesy of yours truly on the MC. It's a fun night, as the people who went on Tuesday, thank you so much. We generally had a full house. I mean it this time. We had about nearly 25 to 30 people coming in to watch some comedy, and it was great fun. Even some people who, I'll be honest with you, might have had a few too many shandies, said, oh, I like that guy, and they're referring to me, which was a very nice thing to happen. Anyway, time to read off all the stuff that I've got up to this week. I have found out that I've got a new job in September, starting off my teaching career in a certain school in an area which I don't want to say. I'll be honest with you, you'll probably never hear about it because I like to keep things hush-hush like that. But yes, I have got a new job. Had my very first interview as a school teacher on Thursday, and weird enough, I got it. So, quite pleased with that. Usually, I'm quite awful at interviews. Every single other interview I've ever had hasn't worked out. And finally, one where it's probably the most important one I've had actually did work out. So yes, very happy bunny indeed. But I'm going to do something a little bit different today, or for this week, however. Usually I'll give off a topic like, oh, what's your favourite kitchen utensil and things like that, because it relates to stuff I've happened in the week. However, I spoke to someone who gave me a list of would you rather questions, and I thought they were genuinely quite interesting. So for this week, I'm going to ask you a would you rather question for each one, and then we'll get the messages coming in like, oh, I don't know, like as if we've got a cause or something. But I want to hear from you people out there in Radio Land, right? Would you rather eat whatever you want and without having any complications for it, so you can eat whatever food you like, you know, if you want to eat chips forever, or if you want to eat peanut butter sandwiches forever, because everyone knows I do that. No, I don't really. I'm looking after my diet lately. But would you rather eat whatever you want or have the ability to fly? You're going to follow me. We don't want all of the answers throughout this hour, but I'll play some more tunes, of course. And this is Jungle with Carry On. And you're going to carry on listening to Switch Radio on non-digital and on your smart speaker. This, of course, is Jack Harris. And I'm here until 5 o'clock.

The one that's still there with Unbearable, then before that we had Jungle with Carry On. Welcome back everyone, it's Still Such Radio. We're going through a continuation of Would You Rather questions. For the first one for this hour is, would you rather eat anything, whatever you want all the time, or fly? We have one person, Roger. Jack, I would love the ability to fly. I could get all of my family, my mum, my dad, and my sister and her two kids. I literally would get them wrapped around in some form of net, and I'd travel around the world with them. Wouldn't have to pay for any airplane prices or anything like that. And in regards to food, who would want to eat anything they want all the time? Sometimes it's good to eat what you don't need. Well, to eat what you don't need, that's a bit of a weird way of saying that. Yeah, but like, if you had the ability to fly, like, you know, you get all the wind and like all the, you know, the fast speed of all that. I mean, if you want to fly somewhere at a gentle pace, by all means, they just take you longer to the point where you might as well just go and board a plane yourself. That's just my personal opinion anyway. But I want to hear for more of this from this crazy idea I've got later on. But it's now time to play the Smiths Tune of the Week, and it's a great one, bit of a slow one, but it's Back to the Old House.

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Lights Out Family there with Lifted. Before the adverts, we have The Smiths with Back to the Old House. Are you an untitled artist looking to get music heard by thousands of local listeners? 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Anyway, we're talking about, would you rather have the eat anything that you want all the time without any complications, or would you rather fly? It's a would you rather round this week. We have one person who writes, Jack, obviously I want to eat anything I want all the time, and that would be great because I do that anyway, and I'm getting all the health complications from it. Whereas, if you want to fly,

0: Cargo and Tina Turner there with What's Love Got To Do. 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And even before that, we had Laura Mavula with Sing To The Moon as part of our Midlands Music Guarantee. 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

End. Casey Musgraves there with Dry Spell. Yep. Welcome back, everyone. It's still the Trader Mayf, Birmingham and London's Tony Smart Speaker. This is Jack Harris. I'm here until 5 o'clock. We're talking about, would you rather eat whatever you want or fly? After I was asked a series of these questions later on, well, early on in the week even. And I thought, you know what? Let's put it in the radio in order to get some mileage out of it. And also, helps me save time from thinking about topics. We have one person who says, Jack, could we not have an amalgamation where we could sometimes eat whatever we want and then just hover wherever we want as well? I think that'd be the best of both worlds. I would love to eat a cheeseburger and just hover over slightly by about a couple of inches. People would think I was very, very good at what I do. And I want to feel that. I want to feel that level of positivity. Well, level of positivity, just eating a burger, then hover. You can just jump for a second whilst eating a burger, but I can't really imagine anything worse than doing that. But hey, you are your own person, and goodness gracious me, that's great. Anyway, here's another tune, Owl City with Fireflies.

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1: From Solihull to Stechford, from Minworth to Marsden Green, this is Switch. 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

That was Aquavair with Turn Back Time. Before that, with Kasabi with Great Pretender. And even before that, with Owl City with Fireflies. I'm going to leave with yet again another Oasis song. And it's Stand By Me. But after the news, 2 miles of Mini Radio, so stick around.

0: Sky News Centre 3. It paves the way for a possible leadership on tap. Little at a thanks, Mr.
1: Today, please post on the government.
0: The Chancellor earlier said she was concerned about Reeves spoke following the latest financial figure. Actively grew in March despite the Iran war. He says it shows the government's got that Labour's policies haven't been impressive.
2: They borrowed money, spent a lot of money, stoked inflation, and trading high. Whereas a couple of the demand is part of the story. Why across the piece had growth?
0: The women's bodies were found in steel Brighton Beach yesterday morning behind a time. Officers claimed that a third party involved work from the States. The Kings Charles was greeted by hundreds of people at cries of long live the king heard while in Chicago with Walter. This only sales in summer 2022 figures suggest 7.1 million were earmarked to be carried out by the end of March, and from February, and a defense from non-life entry time will be headed to the World Cup this summer.
3: Switch Radio weather. Across Birmingham, it's heavy rain this afternoon, with temperatures sitting around 12 degrees at the moment. The downpours will ease into light rain into the evening, keeping things damp and cool as readings drift into the low tens. Later tonight, the rain mostly clears and skies turn cloudy, with lows dropping to around 7 degrees by the early hours. Heading into tomorrow, expect a generally cloudy start, with rather cool conditions and only a small chance of further rain.
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Wow. 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Then before the news, we had Oasis with Stand By Me. Welcome back, everyone. It's still to Trade in Mayfair, Birmingham, online, digital, and on your smart speaker. This, of course, is Jack Harris. I'm here until 5 o'clock. Playing tunes we'll listen to on a Thursday afternoon. Playing tunes you do indeed need to listen to on a Thursday afternoon, baby! Do not forget that on Tuesday, the 9th of June, we've got another lineup of stand-up comedy for you of Earnings and Con Club, courtesy of Earnings and Laughs. I am emceeing it. Along, we've got some brilliant acts: Jamie Douglas, Jackie Kane, Denzel Eddy, Rish, Jacob Newsy, and of course, always present, Jim McAuliffe. Doors open at 7:30, show starts at 8 o'clock, all for the price of £0, 0 pence. Come on down to a free night of stand-up comedy in the Earnington area. I guarantee you shall enjoy yourselves. Another question that I heard from my friend is, this is a genuine one, I didn't make this up, believe it or not. It's another would you rather question that he asked me. Would you rather have your dream car or have the ability to dance? Yep. I'm literally asking that. I'm using my spare time as a community radio station host to ask people, would you rather have your dream car or have the ability to dance? You're going to follow me with all of the answers. I've got a great tune coming up now. You can definitely dance to this inside your car, dancing in your car whilst you're meant to be driving it. It's quite dangerous. But here is a great tune for you. It is Level 42 with Running in the Family. And don't forget, guys, it's still Stitch Radio Mayfair Birmingham, online, on digital, and on your smart speaker. This is Jack Harris. And I'm here until 5 o'clock. So shake a leg.

Hot to Go from Chapel Roan there. She's one of those from the Hit Parade. And before that, we had Level 42 with Running in the Family. Amazing song that one is. Welcome back, everyone. It's still at Radio Mayhem Birmingham, online, digital, and on your smart speaker. This is Jack Harris, and me until 5 o'clock. We're talking about, would you rather have your dream car or the ability to dance? We have one person voice. Jack, I would love to have a Ferrari F430. They're amazing vehicles. However, the chance to have the ability to interpretive dance whenever I want is too much of a good thing to be come true, which doesn't even make any sense. I think that what they're trying to say, I'm not reading this off the top of my head, believe it or not, it sounds like to me they're trying to say it's a thing that's too good to be true. So I'm going to carry on reading. I would love to have the ability to interpretive dance. It has been my dream to have the chance to interpretive dance in any given scenario. I particularly want to do it at my brother's wedding. I can't wait for that next year. Yeah, I think I'd rather the Ferrari, to be completely honest. I mean, interpretive dance sounds good, but when is it ever a good time to do interpretive dance? Like, you know, are you in a court of law? Oh, here's my defence, Your Honour. And then just bust out some moves all flamboyantly. I wave them around my arms, just said. I don't know why, it's radio. Anyway, I agree to the extent I'd rather the Ferrari. Anyway, it's time for another tune. Anything But The Girl with their song, Missing.

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0: with Everything But The Girl with their song Missing. 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Whether you're a solo artist, band, rapper, creative or producer, this is your chance to showcase your talents for the city and beyond. 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But we're talking about, would you rather have your dream car or the ability to dance? We have one person who writes, I used to do tap dancing when I was younger, and then I realised it was a futile and pointless exercise, so I would love to have a Bugatti Veyron instead. Yep, very short and sweet, to the point. I completely agree with you. Not with tap dancing. Tap dancing is quite good. The way that, you know, like Gene Kelly does it or something like that. I can appreciate that. Singing in the Rain's a great tune. I should try and get that on sometime soon. But having said that, I think I'd rather the Bugatti Veyron as well. Coincidentally, that's my dream car as well. So, isn't it weird how that came up? It's almost like it's a coincidence. But anyway, it's now time for Midlands Music Guarantee. Switch Radio are always showcasing local acts, legends and up-and-coming artists. 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

0: ATB, you missed Dynamite there with Lights On. Then before that, we had Blur with Girls and Boys. Then before that, we had Courthouse with 999 as part of our Midlands Music Guarantee. Speaking of Midlands based stuff, it's now time to get those tennis balls out for the Midlands Magazine.
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1: This

Milky and Mole Grab there with Just The Way You Are. That's a song that's been made popular by a certain social media app where, I'll be honest with you, I'm not a huge fan of. But however, I'm a huge fan of that song and I actually do mean it. It's just something nice and cheerful to listen to. And as I get older, that's what I look out for. Anyway, we're talking about, would you rather have your dream car or have the ability to dance? As these were all questions asked to me in the week, and I thought, yeah, you know what, let's put this into the radio to fill some time. We have one person who writes, Jack, it has to be the dream car. I would love nothing more than a Porsche 911 GTR 3S. They are absolutely amazing cars, and I can just dance whenever I want. I dance whenever I do the robot, so I have the ability to dance whenever I want anyway, so ha. But give me the car, please, someone give me the car. Any car, I need some form of transport. Okay, a little bit aggressive there near the end. All these are coming in a little bit thick and fast, these messages this week. But yeah, I would love a Porsche GT3 RS as well. Isn't it just called a Porsche 911 GT RS? I don't know. Anyway, top of the tune, Lauryn Hill, Do What That Thing, great song.

we need. We've turned back to all the 2007 with that song. That was Blue with One Love. Then before that, with Cat Burns with Lavender. Then before that, we heard Lauryn Hill with Do What That Thing. We're leaving out an amazing tune, either tune out with Jackie, but after the news, one more hour with the radio, so you better stick around.

Madness there with Lovestruck. Great tune indeed. Before the news, we had Eves Tumor with Jackie. Welcome back, everyone, for the final hour of this week's show with me, Jack Harris, on Switch Radio. Me until 5 o'clock, so obviously that's the last hour. That was a bit silly of me saying it like that. Playing tunes you listen to on a Thursday afternoon. Playing tunes you do indeed need to listen to on a Thursday afternoon. Do not forget that on Tuesday, the 9th of June, we've got another fantastic night of Silent Comedy 4 with Jonathan Conklin, courtesy of Only to Laughs. We have got Jackie Kane, Jim McAuliffe, Jamie Douglas, Denzel Eddie, Rich even, if I get his name pronounced correctly, and also Jacob Newsy, who's making great statuses as tour support for Jason Manford. Doors open at 7:30, show starts at 8 o'clock, all for the price £0, zero pence. So come on down to free Not Silent Comedy in the Erlington area. I guarantee you shall enjoy yourselves. Last question we're going to ask in regards to Would You Rather. This is also another question that a friend of mine asked me. Would you rather go on a night out with a celebrity, just one night, and it's like a regular night out, but they're not one of your friends? Like, say, for example, I don't know, Alan Shearer was one of your friends. Or would you rather have a lifetime supply of sausages? So would you rather go out with a celebrity, or would you rather have a lifetime supply of eating as many sausages as you like for the rest of your life? You know, follow me with all of the answers for this hour, but we've got a tune here for you, and it should, that's weird. Playing music on a radio show, don't be absurd, Jack, but yes, it's true. This is Shania Twain with That Don't Impress Me Much. And do not forget, guys, that it is still Stitch Radio Mayf Birmingham, online, on digital, and on your smart speaker. This, of course, is Jack Harris, and I'm here until 5 o'clock. So less than an hour left of this week's show.

Samantha Mumba there with Gotta Tell You. But before that, we had Shania Twain with That Don't Impress Me Much. Welcome back, everyone. It's Dulcich Radio, made for Birmingham. It's roughly around 12 minutes past four, so 48 minutes left of this week's show. We are talking about, would you rather go on a night out with a celebrity or have a lifetime supply of sausages? We have one person, right? Jack, depends on the calibre of a celebrity. If it was someone who's A-list, like Timothée Chalamet, then yes, absolutely. However, with all due respect, if it was someone like Joe Pasquale, then give me those sausages any day of the week. And also, why would you want to have a night out with a celebrity? They're mostly just regular people like us, except they're just in the limelight. Me, personally, have the sausages. You could have a lifetime of food then, and that would be grand. I'll tell you what is grand. The person who made a grand don't come for free, and that is The Streets with Fit But You Know It. Absolutely great tune this is.

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0: And that was Paul McCartney with Days We Left Behind, lovely tune. Before the adverts, we have The Streets with Fit, But You Know It. 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Anyway, we're talking about would you rather go on a night out with a celebrity or have a lifetime supply of sausages. We have one person who asked, Jack, you can get fairly decent priced sausages anyway, so I don't really mind paying for that much. However, the chance to go out on a night out with Angus Deighton, give me that any day. I think he's hilarious. Yeah, a bit of a throwback to Angus Deighton there, or Angus Deighton, whichever way you want to pronounce it. You don't really hear much of him anymore. Ah, shame. Anyways, now time for Midlands Music Guarantee. 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

0: And that was Kaiser with Hideaway, and before that with Supergrass with All Riding, before that with Apache Indian with Arranged Marriage, a part of our Midlands Music Guarantee. 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
0: The Cottingley Fairies Theatre run continues into May, the Birmingham Hippodrome. 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

Arlo Parks here with Two Sided. Welcome back, everyone. It's still a trading mate for Birmingham on non-digital and on your smart speakers. This is Jack Harris. It's coming to roughly 22:05. So we've got 20 minutes left of this week's show. Hope you've all enjoyed it. I have. Been a little bit different. We've, instead of talking about topics about what I've been up to this week, we've gone for would you rather questions, i.e. would you rather eat whenever you want or have the ability to fly, have your dream car or have the ability to dance, or go on a night out with a celeb or have a lifetime supply of sausages. We've got a final answer to that last question, and now you're right, Jack, give me the night out with a celebrity any day of the week. I could choose from a handful of them, you know, Stephen Fry, Alan Kirbishley, Mark Hamill, you know, there's at least more than three celebrities I could think of, or maybe Shania Twain. I would much rather that than sausages, because sausages are only a breakfast food, and breakfast is the most overrated part meal of the whole day. I personally prefer dinner, because you know what you're getting with dinner, and that is a cooked meal of some sort, or if you like sushi, uncooked. But yes, I think I would love to go out on a night out with a celebrity. I would love to go and to a nightclub with Stephen Fry so we can talk about the history of nightclubs and how someone from the 1700s actually invented them as a way of oppressing people. That is my idea of a great night out. Yeah, Stephen Fry or sausages, I think I'd rather go for Stephen Fry myself. Any road, time for another Tumi Thinks, Foles with 2 a.m. I bet Stephen Fry liked to listen to this at 2 a.m., wouldn't he? I don't know. I don't really know him.

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1: Hello? You hear me? 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

0: you.
1: Appleton there with Falling Into You. Ah, be careful, they're falling into me. And before that, we'd Overpass with Union Station. Even before that, we'd Falls with 2 AM. And that's me this week, guys. Let's be honest with you, it's been a bit of a lackadaisical show this week. But normal service will be resuming next week from 2 to 5. And as I'll be playing tunes you'll listen to on a Thursday afternoon, playing tunes you do indeed need to listen to on a Thursday afternoon. Good evening, have a great tune from Rosie Plain, Agreeing for Two. Cheers, guys. Enjoy the rest of your Thursday. Have a great Friday, Saturday, Sunday, Monday, Tuesday, Wednesday. I'm back same time next Thursday. Take care. All the best. Have a great week.

0: News Centre at 5. Wes Streeting has quit as Health Secretary. His resignation, which follows days of turmoil for the Prime Minister, paves the way for a leadership challenge. In a letter to Sir Keir Starmer, Mr. Streeting criticised the drift at the top of government. Our political editor Beth Rigby has been reading it.
1: He has said in this letter, having lost confidence in your leadership, I have concluded it would be dishonourable and unprincipled to remain in post. He says, where we need vision, we have a vacuum.
0: An imam's been jailed for life for raping and sexually assaulting women and girls as young as 12. Abdul Halim Khan from East London has been convicted of 21 offences between 2005 and 2014. The bodies of three women found in the sea off Brighton Beach have been identified. Police say they're working to inform their families. A review is being launched to look at the impacts of bank branches being closed across the UK. It'll work out who's most affected and which areas. The King was welcomed with cheers and chants of long live the King on a visit to Golders Green this morning. The area in North London has been subjected to several anti-Semitic attacks in recent weeks. His Majesty met with the two Jewish men who were stabbed there last month at a charity centre. These people were touched by his visit.
2: It showed that the Jewish community are not here alone and there is genuine support and there is light in this darkness.
3: For us, it's just unbelievable.
4: We all feel very much loved by the King. The fact that he took out his special day and his busy day that he came to visit a small community to show that he stands with us.
0: The independent hearing to determine Southampton's Championship playoff final fate will take place on or before next Tuesday. The English Football League say the Championship playoff could still be postponed depending on the results of the hearing. That's the latest. I'm Ruth McKee.
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6: Across Birmingham, it's heavy rain this afternoon, with temperatures sitting around 12 degrees at the moment. The downpours will ease into light rain into the evening, keeping things damp and cool as readings drift into the low tens. Later tonight, the rain mostly clears and skies turn cloudy, with lows dropping to around 7 degrees by the early hours. Heading into tomorrow, expect a generally cloudy start, with rather cool conditions and only a small chance of further rain.
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Though this season of her life had been cold, lonely, and tough, though she slipped back into a darkness she had hoped by now to have overcome, she had learned a beautiful lesson as she kissed her girls goodbye and thanked them for getting her out the house. That maybe...

She must have faith in the seeds that are planted beneath the snow. She must hold on, and she must let go. She'll be all right.

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Thursday night. It is the 14th of May, 2026, made for Birmingham. 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

Now, I think I may have mentioned this to you this week, Birmingham, but at the end of this show today, I am flying to Vienna for the Eurovision Song Contest, and I'm going tonight after this. But don't worry, I am here tomorrow, because I had to come in earlier today and record tomorrow's show before I've done today's show, which was very odd when I was doing Joke du Jour, which, you know, makes zero sense most days, but even less so for me today. So myself and Simone are off to Vienna. You'll hear the highlights of that trip on Monday. And tomorrow, of course, we've got a Eurovision method from six. But first, I have to try and contain my excitement for the next 2 hours. Let's get you home. I'm called Stephen Higgs. 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

New from Robbie. That is All My Life on Switch Radio, 17 minutes past five. Seen this in the news, Birmingham. A California woman has won $300,000 in damages after a federal jury found Carnival Cruise Lines negligent for over-serving her tequila on board a ship. Now, Diana Saunders, she's 45, from Vacaville. She was served at least 14 shots of tequila over an 8.5-hour period on the Carnival Radiance back in January 2024. And court documents say she later fell down some stairs and suffered injuries, including a concussion, some headaches, back and tailbone damage, and bruising. Now, the jury in Miami found Carnival 60% at fault and Saunders 40% at fault, but still ordered the cruise line to pay the full award. Now, the cruise company said it respectfully disagrees with the verdict and plans to appeal.

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2: You're both on the same road. 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Just a different number of wheels. 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They're on their way, just like you. So use your mirrors. Check before you maneuver. 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It's on all of us. National Highways.
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Thursday night, on your way home, it's the 14th of May 2026. It's your old Welsh pal, Stephen, with you here until 7 this evening with 90s karaoke, the Rhythm Method at 6:30. Play you a load of classics in that, a joke du jour, a song that you have forgotten about, and ahead of seeing the performance at the second Eurovision semi-final tonight, our Sick of It song from Look Mum No Computer on the way.

0: Julia Michaels and No Heartbreaks Killed Me Yet. Then the brand new record, they're back. It's Scouting for Girls. And that is called Get What You Give. 5:30.
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0: And the MMG for me at 5:30 on this Thursday is Castaway by the Novus.

The Midlands Music Guarantee on the half hour. Every single day of the week, that is the Novus and Castaway. A decision on Birmingham's divisive King's Heath low traffic neighbourhood is set to be considered again after a scrutiny committee called in the Cabinet's revised plan. The scheme has been one of the area's most controversial transport issues, with residents split over traffic and access and road safety, with supporters saying it is needed to cut rat running and make streets safer, while opponents argue it has gone on too long and remains too disruptive. The latest report says councillors will look again at the decision after the original cabinet ruling was challenged, and that row has now become a bigger political issue, with pressure mounting on council leaders to finally settle the future of the scheme. Full details on that story and loads more local news, switchradio.co.uk.

Becky Hill's new record came out last week. I'm going to be playing that as part of the show very shortly. It's called Hands On Me. Gatlantis on that with her. That is called Run. Here's a song that you have forgotten about from 2007 tonight. And this at number 2 on the charts. Climbing from number 26. It's the Manic Street Preachers. Yeah!

0: just announced a huge co-headline UK tour with Suede. That is the Manic Street Preachers. And your love alone is not enough.
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0: David Guetta and Jennifer Lopez on Switch. That is Save Me Tonight.
1: And now the concluding part to last time's joke du jour.
0: And I said to her, I mean, I didn't even know they could knit.

We are back after the news. That is at 6 o'clock. Laura's got some local weather for you. And then there's a classic rhythm method for you at 6:30. 90s karaoke, a new jug du jour, and our Sick of It song. All of that on your way home on this Thursday night on Switch.

0: From the Sky News Centre at 6, Sir Keir Starmer's written to Wes Streeting thanking him for his hard work after the Health Secretary resigned. The Prime Minister's letter says he has no doubt the MP will continue to play an important role in Labour. Our political editor Beth Rigby has been reading it.
1: He says, "I'm very sorry you stepped down. I'm truly sorry you will no longer be sat in Cabinet." He acknowledges the tough election results. He makes absolutely no reference to any of the turmoil and crisis that is engulfing his government.
0: Earlier, Wes Streeting said he had lost faith in Sir Keir's leadership, but stopped short of triggering a leadership contest. Meanwhile, in the last hour, a Labour MP is standing down in the northwest of England, paving the way for Andy Burnham's return to Parliament. Josh Shimans is stepping aside in the Makerfield constituency, and the current Mayor of Greater Manchester has said he'd like to stand in a possible by-election. The King has visited North London to show solidarity with the area's Jewish community after several anti-Semitic incidents. Charles also met with the two Jewish men who were stabbed in Golders Green last month. There were cries of "Long live the King" as Charles shook hands with well-wishers.
2: "We really appreciate your presence here.
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2: What happened in Golders Green was horrific, but look at all the British flags. We welcome you. You're always welcome here.
4: We love the King. We love the King's family.
5: Good afternoon. Many thanks.
0: In football, the Championship playoff final, which is meant to take place later this month, might have to be moved. It's after Southampton were charged with spying on Middlesbrough before last weekend's semi-final first leg. And Patsy Kensit is returning to Emmerdale after almost 20 years to reprise her role as Sadie King. The actress originally appeared in the ITV soap between 2004 and 2006 as the glamorous wife of Jimmy King. That's the latest. I'm Ruth McKee.
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7: Across Birmingham, it's heavy rain this afternoon, with temperatures sitting around 12 degrees at the moment. The downpours will ease into light rain into the evening, keeping things damp and cool as readings drift into the low tens. Later tonight, the rain mostly clears and skies turn cloudy, with lows dropping to around 7 degrees by the early hours. Heading into tomorrow, expect a generally cloudy start, with rather cool conditions and only a small chance of further rain.
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On Your Way Home, on a Thursday evening, with Duran Duran, James Morrison, Nile Rodgers and C. Fret. Not all together, but on the two songs that you have just heard. Got Cooler Shaker to play for you in just a minute. And a new joke du jour, a rhythm method at 6:30. Play you a load of classics in that. It's karaoke, that'll get you singing on the way home. And of course, our Sick of It song, ahead of his performance this evening in the second semi-final of the Eurovision Song Contest from Look Mum No Computer.

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2: 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Just a different number of wheels. 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And be aware of motorbikes. Because when we look out for each other, everyone gets where they're going safely. Motorbike safety. 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

again. Switch Radio, we are made for Birmingham. It's Thursday on your way home. It's 90s week on karaoke. 1995 tonight. And this is a new entry at number 23. One of 15 top 40 hits for this band, who have just sold out the O2 Academy in the city centre for the 10th anniversary of Shedcember. They're history makers as well, with two UK number one albums in the same year. All rise for the legends that are Shed 7.

It's Where Have You Been Tonight from Shed 7. I mentioned that they have a sold-out gig at the Academy in the city centre. That is in November. Far more recently than that, Sienna Spiro has got one, about to play her new record called The Visitor, and Mika as well with Immortal Love, ahead of our Thursday night Rhythm Method.

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0: 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This evening, they are classics from 1994.
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2: 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Know the HGV zones. National Highways.
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There's a bit of Justin Timberlake about it, and I don't mind that, not a bad thing. It's the Pussycat Dolls and Club Song on Switch Radio. Now, Sam Battle is better known as Look Mum No Computer. He's an English musician, YouTuber, electronics enthusiast and a composer who posts videos about making pro audio gear and synthesizers as well as original music tracks. He is having a superb 2026. He's just had a baby. This Saturday, he's representing the United Kingdom at the Eurovision Song Contest. And tonight, on the second semi-final of the Eurovision Song Contest, for the first time, you'll see the performance. Here's Look Mum No Computer.

Come on, Sam. It's Ein Zwei Drei and Look Mum No Computer, the UK's entry for the Eurovision Song Contest. It is Thursday night on Switch Radio. That means it's the Trinity this evening. Andy's got the rock show at 7. At 10, it's Beerman with everything that is brutal from the birthplace of metal. And then the boys are back in the broom cupboard. We want less from midnight with Dave and Sean.

I'm off to catch a flight to Vienna right now. Show tomorrow is pre-recorded. You'll hear all about our exploits on Monday's 107.5 from 5. But tomorrow from 6, there is a Eurovision method that we can all enjoy together. Whatever you're doing tonight, have a good night.

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Now, tonight we have a chat to Geoff Tate, the former Queensryche frontman, who's released Operation Mindcrime 3 out this week and a UK tour later this month. And we'll have tickets to give away for that. And we'll preview the Iron Maiden documentary Burning Ambition out this week in cinemas. And not one, but two new songs from the Rolling Stones. Plus, we'll have the usual rock news, rock history, and rare track. 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

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We're here each and every week. It's not a tribute, it's the real thing. And as our special

guest this week, he is Jeff Tate, ex of Queensryche, now releasing the third in the Operation Mindcrime trilogy. The story of Dr. X, we'll hear from Jeff Tate later on. We'll also take a quick look ahead to the Iron Maiden documentary called Burning Ambition, out today in cinema. The story of their rise and rise and rise to become the UK's biggest and best metal band, celebrating 50 years since they began. And with Jeff Tate releasing another Mindcrime album, we'll look at the impact of concept albums throughout the years. Plus, of course, we'll have the usual rock history, rock news and rare track. Kicking off tonight, you might have noticed, with a bit of Stop, Then Go. Firstly, Jane's Addiction from their 1990 album Ritual Dealer Habitual and their first single and opening track on the album, Stop. As you probably know, Jane's Addiction split permanently last year after Perry Farrell and Dave Navarro had an onstage altercation last September. Go With The Flow from their 2002 album Songs From The Deaf, their third album in which double platinum. Queens of the Stone Age are playing a European tour starting in June with two London shows, with System of a Down July 13th and 15th. Then, of course, it was AC/DC and Heatseeker from their 11th album Blow Up Your Video. It actually became their biggest UK single hit until Highway to Hell was reissued in 2013, which got to number 4. Now, whilst AC/DC have sold over 200 million albums worldwide, including 50 million of Back in Black, they've only actually had 7 top 20 singles hits, which is a bit of a surprise to me, I've got to be honest. Now, talking of greatest hits, Def Leppard have announced the new greatest hits album ahead of their UK tour. Comes out on blood red marble vinyl, or plain old black vinyl. Surprisingly, it's only a single album though, with just 10 tracks. It's released on the 12th of June, with their UK tour starting June 25th in Belfast, Glasgow, then Sheffield, Birmingham, London and Manchester July 6th. Support

0: If you were thinking that sounded a little bit 80s, you'd be right. But it is actually a new track. From a band called the Western Front, who recorded the debut album in 1986, but it never saw a release. It was called Eureka, and it featured Marty Walsh on guitar, Derek Bergman, Richard Calhoun, Derek Veduso, and guest guitarist, would you believe, Scott Gorham. And it will finally be released on July 10th via Music Theories Recording. The Western Front's debut album would have arrived in the mid-80s, right after Atlantic Records promised a major label deal, only to have label upheaval sweep Eureka off the schedule. It was disheartening, reflects Walsh. I felt so bad we couldn't get it out. Scott went back to England and started the band 21 Guns. The whole Western Front thing was over. That was the last shot. Now, fast forward to 2023, when a Stockholm record man heard a couple of Western Front tracks online and reached out to ask why their record never saw the light of day. The renewed interest drew the attention of other record labels. At the recommendation of friend and Toto legend Steve Lukather, Walsh was able to strike a deal with the Mascot label group. Scott Gorham says if it had not been for the dedication and inventiveness to the mixes of this 40-year-old album by Marty Walsh and Derek Bergman, it would have never seen the light of day. From the very first mix, I was completely blown away by the result. That is the Western Front, and that track is called Set Me Free. Now, later tonight, we'll be exploring concept albums. I'd love to know your favourite. And we'll hear from Jeff Tate and have a preview of Iron Maiden's documentary film, Burning Ambition. But talking of Jeff Tate, he formed Queensryche, of course, from 1982 and 2012, making 12 albums, selling over 20 million, including the million seller, the platinum Operation Mindcrime concept album in 1988. But after a much publicised split, Jeff has recorded 5 solo records with a new Operation Mindcrime 3 out this week. And we've got tickets to give away for his UK show. I will do that later. In the meantime, let's play a track you may have heard before on this program.
1: Hi, everyone. This is Jeff Tate, and you're listening to Andy Fox on The Rock Show. This is a song from my new album, Operation Mindcrime 3X.

More new music on the show then from Chris Burrus and his rock band, rather than Hollow Souls, the Blues Project, who've announced the new album Monsters We Made, due for release on August 14th via Earache Records, and a new single there called One. Now, it's hardly been the world's best album, Foreign Tongues, on July 10th. It's the follow-up to 2024's Hackney Diamonds, which did very well for them. And it's their 25th album and features contributions from Paul McCartney, Robert Smith of The Cure, Steve Winwood and Chad Smith of the Red Hot Chili Peppers. First of all, Rough and Twisted was released as a teaser single under the pseudonym The Cockroaches. That was only released, as you may remember if you were listening intently to this show, on vinyl, but we've now got it for you. And they now released a brand new single, a follow-up, called In the Stars. So, because we weren't able to play Rough and Twisted originally, we're going to play that now, and then we're going to play the new one, In the Stars.

0: There we go, not one, but two for your money tonight from the Rolling Stones, brand new from them. First of all, it was Rough and Twisted, and then that one called In the Stars. From their forthcoming album, Foreign Tongues. I wouldn't normally play two new songs back to back like that, but it is the Rolling Stones, for God's sake, so cut them a bit of slack, innit? And talking of the Stones,
1: Andy Fox, rock history.
0: Ironically, it was this week in 1972 they released An Exile on Main Street, the second album on their own label. The double set featured hit singles Tumbling Dice and Happy. In 2002, the album was ranked number 7 on Rolling Stones magazine's list of the 500 greatest albums of all time. And this week in 1976, 33-year-old Keith Ralph, former lead singer from the Yardbirds, was electrocuted while tuning guitar, which was not properly earthed. The accident happened in his West London home, where he was found by his eight-year-old son. Tragic. Still holding the plugged-in electric guitar. The Yardbirds had their hits for That Your Love, Heart Full of Soul and Shapes of Things. And this week in 1967, Are You Experienced by the Jimi Hendrix Experience was released in the UK. It's widely regarded one of the greatest debuts in the history of rock music. The album spent 33 weeks on the UK charts and 106 weeks on the UK Billboard top chart. And in May 2003, Jimi Hendrix bass player Noel Redding died at his home in Ireland, aged 57. Redding played on the classic Hendrix albums Are You Experienced, which I've just mentioned, Axis Bold of Love, and several others, to be honest. Electric Ladyland was the most significant one, of course. This from Jimi Hendrix Experience, Crosstown Traffic.

0: Crosstown Traffic from the Jimi Hendrix Experience, as they were known then. Now, before we get into Rock History Part 2, I'm going to ask you the question to if you want to win tickets to see Jeff Tate with his Operation Mindcrime 3 project, which we'll be talking about in Part 2. Now, the question is quite simple. He released a solo album under the Queensryche name after he left the band in 2013. What I want to know is, what was it called? Jeff Tate released a solo album under the Queensryche name in 2013. What was that album called? rockshow@gtfm.co.uk. And if you win, then we'll discuss where you can go to see them. So, Jeff Tate released a solo album after he left Queensryche under the Queensryche name in 2013. What was it called? Okay, time for a bit more of rock history.
1: Andy Fox. Rock history.
0: Pete Townshend spent the night in jail in the US for assaulting a man during a Who gig at the Fillmore East. What Townshend didn't know is the man who jumped onto the stage was a plainclothes policeman trying to warn the audience that a fire had broken out. The Who guitarist was later fined $30 for the offence. That was this week in 1969. Then English rock singer Brian Howe died of cardiac arrest, age 66, in 2020. He was best known for replacing Paul Rodgers, the lead vocalist of Bad Company, but his career was jump-started in 1983 when Ted Nugent recruited him to handle lead vocals for his Penetrator album and front his subsequent world tour. This week in 23, English musician John Povey from the Pretty Things died aged 80. The English rock band formed in September 1963, taking their name from Bo Diddley's 1955 song Pretty Things, released 5 studio albums and 15 UK singles, including the top 20 singles Don't Bring Me Down and Rosalind, both covered by David Bowie. And while we're on the subject of Pretty Things, their singer Phil May passed away this week in 2020, aged 75, after suffering complications from emergency hip surgery. Pretty Things were cited as an influence by a wide range of artists, like I said, from David Bowie to Jimi Hendrix to Kasabian. But a lot of people don't really know the story of the Pretty Things too much. I discovered them when I found this album called Silk Torpedo. It's still one of my favourites of theirs. This is when they kind of signed to Led Zeppelin's label, Swan Song. So for John Povey and for Phil May, we're going to play this great track from the album Silk Torpedo. This is Dream and Joey.

0: was always a brilliant track and is still a brilliant track. Silent Lucidity, classic tracking in hour two. Welcome back to part two of this week's rock show, where it's time to talk to Jeff Tate, who fronted Queensryche from 1982 to 2012. After signing to EMI Records, Queensryche released 12 albums from 1984 to 2011, with three UK top 20. Five in the US of A, notably Operation Mindcrime in 1988, 1990's Empire, both going platinum. Empire went three times platinum, in fact, from whence that track came from. However, after 12th album, 2011's Dedicated to Chaos, Jeff Tate was fired from the band, along with his wife Susan, who was currently at the time the band's manager, which resulted in a long and expensive lawsuit over the band name, as prior to the settlement, both Jeff and his former bandmates released albums under the Queensryche name. However, settlement was finally reached in 2014, the band continuing with the name and Jeff retaining the Operation Mindcrime name and rights. Jeff has released five albums under his own name, with a new one, Operation Mindcrime 3, The Story of X, meaning Dr. X, a continuation of 1 and 2, co-written with Scottish guitarist Kieran Robertson, part of his band. Jeff Tate embarks on a UK tour at the end of this month, but prior to that, I had a chat to him talking about the new record, touring, and of course, his previous band, and of course, the final chapter of Operation Mindcrime.
1: It's the final chapter of Mindcrime, absolutely.
0: Okay, so you don't intend to play Operation Mindcrime after, or maybe bits of it?
1: I'm not planning on it. I think when this tour ends, it's about a 2.5 year tour. I'll be almost 70 years old, and I don't know if I'm going to be singing it again in my 70s. You know, I'm not planning on that now.
0: So tell us about Mindcrime 3. You've written it through the eyes of the perception of Dr. X.
1: Yes.
0: How did that idea come about then?
1: Well, actually, I was listening to Operation Mindcrime 1 and 2, and I hadn't listened to them in years. And what stood out for me was the fact that we don't really ever know much about this character, Dr. X. He's just sort of this shadowy figure lurking in the background. He seems to wield a lot of power, has a lot of influence, has a lot of sway over these other characters, you know? I mean, we know his name, but we don't know his story. And it got me thinking, I want to know his story too. So that really started it right there, and started writing for it, I guess, back in 2021, just right after the COVID thing. And been working on it off and on over the last few years as we've been touring, recording it in different places. You know, the beauty of technology now gives you the advantage and really the ability to record wherever you are. You know, you just have this portable studio you bring around with you. So the album was really recorded in, I guess, 19 different countries and so many different cities and backstage and venues and at the winery that we go to in Germany, where they make my wine. Is recorded in a castle in France. Just any place we were that seemed, you know, to have kind of an interesting atmosphere, we would set up and start, you know, recording the album and working on it.
0: Amazing.
1: So it was really a labor of love that just took a long time to make, but we weren't in a hurry. We weren't under any pressure, you know, to make it. So it was actually a really nice way to work.
0: Now, I appreciate it's not out just yet. The first single we heard was Power. Tell us about some of the other tracks, if you can.
1: Well, I really don't want to talk about it too much. I like people to kind of listen to it on their own, you know, and sort of make up their own mind as to how they feel about it. And, you know, I kind of don't really care to paint the picture so much, but I will tell you that it sort of mirrors events that took place in Mindcrime 1 and 2. It mirrors some of those events, but obviously from a completely different viewpoint, which I think is really interesting too, because I don't know, have you ever played that game where you're sitting around a party or a campfire or something like that, and somebody whispers a sentence into your ear and they pass it along, and by the time it gets back to you, it's really changed, right?
0: Yeah.
1: Well, this is sort of that thing too, where you're familiar with the story, but now you're seeing the story from a completely different perspective. And I think it puts a whole new question in your mind. Well, I'll I'll say this. You will have questions listening
0: okay.
1: to it.
0: Okay, cool. You appreciate with part three, you're doing it as a solo artist, whereas with parts one and two, you did it with Queensryche. Who did you assemble to put the project together? Is it your touring band or other people?
1: Yeah, actually, my right-hand guy throughout this whole endeavor has been a young Scottish guitar player and composer and amazing musician. His name is Kieran Robertson. He's from Glasgow. And I met him quite a few years ago, and we started working together, I think, in 2016, we started working together. And when the idea came around to, start this record, we started kind of batting ideas around and passing ideas around musically. And it just seemed to really fit. You know, he and I have a great artistic relationship. I think that we've done some really cool things with this record that people, I think, will really latch onto. But Kieran was instrumental in the whole thing on guitar. And Alex Hart was one of the other composers on the record with me. Both of these gentlemen have been in my touring band at various times. And John Moyer from Disturbed came in as the final producer for the record and ended up being the guy that finalized everything. That's his talent. He's the finisher, you know? He came in and put the whole thing together with us and did a great job.

0: when you're putting the set together, I mean, whether it's the current set or maybe the set when you're doing, I don't know if it change, it will change for the UK dates, but will it be all of the Mindcrime albums plus, I don't know, greatest hits or something?
1: Well, that would be about a 4-hour show.
0: Yeah.
1: I mean, I think that could work. I would like to do something like that at some point someday. But realistically, it's about 75 minutes that people can really take. And so it's Mindcrime 1, it's excerpts from 2 and excerpts from 3. Plus, if we get an encore, which we usually do, we come back and play some things off Rage for Order, some things off Empire, things like that. Maybe some things off the first EP.
2: We've been rehearsing several songs from the album and getting them ready for the live presentation. You know, it's always an interesting thing when you play new music at a show. Typically, people don't know it, you know, and it takes them a while to, you know, assimilate all the music and get used to it and find what they like about it. I find that if I play the same song the year after I come through, I get a better reaction because I think people have a year to, you know, listen to it, you know, they get used to it. So kind of introduce little bits and pieces as we go along, you know.
0: So the fact that you're releasing it entirely on your own, it must be refreshing to an extent that you're not constrained by labels, you know, business. Would that be a fair comment or?
1: It would be a very fair comment, yeah. The freedom to make the record without pressure from a record company is amazing. And actually, this is the first time I've ever done anything like this. I've always been with record companies that, for good or bad, you know, was just kind of the way things worked, you know, for years and years and years. But now that model has really changed quite drastically. And there's so much artists can do on their own now without the encumbrances of record labels, you know. Mm. So, yeah, it's a real interesting way of doing it, and so far everything's been great. Good. Everything's working great, and the release date's coming up May 3rd.
0: Yeah,
1: and the vinyl's going to be released as well. That seems to be a big thing that people want these days.
0: Absolutely.
1: I have no idea why, other than it's a big format and it looks nice, you know. But I mean,
0: the first album that you've done for 9 years, am I right in that? Wasn't the last one the New Reality?
1: Yeah, I think that came out in
0: 2017. Yeah.
1: Yeah. 9 years gone.
0: Yeah.
1: Crazy, but huh?
0: You always seem to be on the road, man. You tour a lot, don't you?
1: Yeah, I do. I tour a lot. Good.
0: Something you enjoy?
1: Yes, I really enjoy it. I love traveling. I love playing my music live. I love sightseeing. I love everything about being on the road. I love the energy that you have of you know, going from place to place. And I'm actually kind of, honestly, I'm trying to set a record with myself to see how many places I can play, you know, in my life. And so far I'm at 68 countries. I just played for the first time in Serbia last week, and I hadn't done that before. So that was a real treat. So I got a few left, you know, a few countries left to visit, but I'm getting closer to the goal.
0: Good. Good. Well, you're currently playing extensive tour across Europe. Then you go back to the US of A, and then you start in the UK at the end of May into June, playing 6 shows. You have a bit of affinity with the UK, though, I always felt. I don't know if you feel that as well. It seems that, you know, you did a lot of work in the old days with the old band playing the UK, and you were regulars here, whereas some, you know, bands from the States don't always come here. So what are your feelings about when you play the UK?
1: Oh, I love it. I love it. I love traveling around the country. I try to go everywhere from, you know, Exeter to Aberdeen. You know, I try to make the whole run throughout the country at some point during the year. And, there's so much to do there. So many great venues actually that you can play that, I've really discovered in the last few years, kind of going to the smaller towns. Which I think is really important rather than making people, you know, come to London or come to Birmingham or someplace like that to see you. I kind of prefer to go to where people live, you know, the smaller towns and cities, and bring the music there and try to find a theater or someplace, decent that has a good sound system and, you know, has room for people to spread out a little bit to enjoy the show, you know. I think that's really important. That's just what I tried to do.

0: I'd like to ask you a few things about the old days, if I may, but not too much.
1: Sure.
0: Because I understand there's a rumour, and I don't, you can confirm or not confirm, that you actually went to see Queensryche recently. That must have been a very interesting and surreal experience for you.
1: It was, actually. I had a day off in Copenhagen, and my bass player burst into the room at the pub we were at and said, "Hey, Queensryche is playing tonight. You want to go?" So we organized some transportation, went to the show, managed to get right up front at the barricade and watched them perform. And I'd never seen them play without me before. So it was a real, real trip. It was very strange to see that. And it was, I guess surreal is a good way to put it, because I sort of felt this kind of out-of-body experience in a way, because of course the music is, you know, part of me, and there it was being played, but not me singing, you know, not me playing it. So that was really, really odd for me. But I have to say that one of the really the best parts of the night was the beginning of the show. The band came on stage, and Todd, the singer, he came right down in front and straddled the barricade and fist bumped me, you know, and said, "Hey, welcome to the show. I'm glad you're here." And then I thought that was really cool of him to do, you know. Mm. The kind of another interesting point in the show is I spent the entire show posing for photos and signing autographs for people on the front row. So it was a little distracting, you know, probably for the band as well. But for me, definitely, it was an interesting distraction.
0: And did you get to say hello after or no?
1: No, we left a little earlier. We had to make it back because we had a bus call. But okay. It was interesting. Interesting night.
0: I got to say as well, being a long-term fan, as you've probably known up by now, your partnership with Chris DeGarmo was up there with the best of the best, in my opinion, particularly songwriting-wise. Have you kept in touch with him? What's he up to these days? Because, you know, he seemed to drop off the face of the earth.
1: Yeah, he did. Yeah, I haven't spoken with him in probably maybe a decade, okay. I guess. And he did kind of drop off the face of the earth music-wise. I think he's done a couple small things, maybe with

0: I'm very proud of the work we did, you know, and I'll always, it's always going to be close to me. And I'm happy that, you know, we lasted as long as we did.
1: And of course, a lot of water has gone under the bridge since you and them split. In the benefit of hindsight, would you have obviously done something different there?
0: I probably would have settled sooner in the actual corporate case, you know, because it was actually a corporate case.
1: Yeah.
0: Of, we had to settle because we're a business and all that, you know, and they needed the name, I think, more than I did. And so it actually was a good thing. You know, they bought the name from me, and they're Queensryche, and good. They're making a living, you know, with that. And I'm doing fine doing what I do. And so it worked out, you know, copacetically for everyone in the long run. It could have been, you know, handled with more restraint and decorum, I think, you know, at the time. But it wasn't, and we've, you know, had to deal with it all these years. But, you know, peace, times change.
2: I have great memories from making the records. I have some horrible memories from making some of the records, too. It's all part of the process of, you know, creation, I suppose. But, you know, the past is the past, and you have to get on and, you know, live your life and do what you love to do. And that's just kind of what I've done. I've managed to somehow put things in like compartments and said, okay, well, I'll set that on the shelf there, and that's where it'll be. And occasionally I'll go look at it, maybe dust it off and, you know, have a think about it, but not too much. I pretty much focused on what I'm doing right now and the people in my life right now. I have a wonderful band, a group of people that play my music with me every night, and we have a great time. I'm surrounded by people who love what they're doing and they're happy doing it, and that's an amazing change in my life. Because Queensryche, when we were together, there were some bitter people, you know, that weren't very happy in their position they were, and so that, you know, you're kind of stuck together in a sense, you know, because you started this thing and you're making it work. And you tend to sort of, I don't know, just accept those difficult, problematic situations and just deal with them because you have this very special thing that most people don't have and most people don't experience. And that is an incredibly successful band who plays all over the world. And that's something that you can't ever take for granted because it is so uniquely special, you know? And, here we are, you know, 15 years later, and things are great.

0: He's got such a great voice, isn't he? Both speaking and singing. Jeff Tate, former Queensryche vocalist, with his new album, Operation Mindcrime 3, the story of Dr. X. You heard all about it. Well, as much as he would reveal, as it were. So after Silent Lucidity, we played you from the album The Answer, Devil's Breath, and Do You Still Believe in God? All from the new album, Operation Mindcrime, the story of X. Operation Mindcrime 3, shall I say, story of X. And don't forget that question I asked you earlier on, if you fancy getting involved. Jeff Tate released a solo album under the Queensryche name in 2013. What was it called? If you want to win tickets, go and see him on his UK tour. rockshow@gtfm.co.uk. Now, back to some more new music. Midlands band These Wicked Rivers will release a new album, Fire and Folklore, out on the 2nd of October. It's their third studio release, and they play UK festivals across the summer, including ABR, Firevolt, Off the Tracks, before playing UK dates in November and December, including quite a long tour, actually. Buxton, Newcastle, Glasgow, Aberdeen, Carlisle, Leicester, London, Norwich, Milton Keynes, Birmingham, Bristol, Falmouth, Portsmouth, and Cardiff on December 10th.
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0: As I keep telling you, plenty of new music on the show, as always, each and every week. First of all was Midland Band's These Wicked Rivers, and the song called Ain't No Smoke, and then The Karma Effect and their track called Bad Manners. Their album is out on the 15th of May, called Cruel Intentions, and they will play an album release show in Tunbridge Wells, I believe that's part of the word where they're from, on the 15th of May, with UK dates in later in the year in October and November. Right, something else brand new from Parker Barrow, who released a new single, Blindsided, from a new album, Hold the Mash. Strange title. Due for release on July 17th. Parker Barrow will also play shows in the UK, including Steelhouse and Made of Stone, and five shows in July, including Froome, Stowmarket, Glasgow, Sheffield and Leek, with special guest Georgia Nevada. I don't know them either.
1: Hi there, this is Megan Kane of Parker Barrow, and you're listening to Andy Fox on The Rock Show on GTFM, BCFM, and Hard Rock Hell Radio.

Okay, it's not called Blindsided, it's just called Blinded. Parker Barrow, new single from them. And look out for them touring later in the year. Now, tonight's rare track comes from Florida band Savatage, formed by John and Chris Olivia, who made 11 albums from 1983 to 2001, with both Hall of the Mountain King and Gutter Ballet from 87 and 89 respectively, and Edge of Thorns from 93 making a bit of an impact. 1989's Gutter Ballet is a particular favourite, with the title track a fave on MTV. Richie Hollingsworth from Stoke-on-Trent says to me on Rare Track, "Can you play Gutter Ballet? Not heard it for a long time. Happy to oblige."

0: Welcome back to our three, and that of course classic tracking from Iron Maiden, celebrating their 50th anniversary with a documentary. Burning Ambition is released in cinemas worldwide this week, directed by Malcolm Venville and produced by Dominic Freeman. The feature-length documentary charts Maiden's 50-year journey. Alongside of the band, it features on-camera reflections from admirers like Lars Ulrich, actor Javier Bardem, Chuck D, and many, many Maiden fans around the world. The one-off celebration of Iron Maiden at 50 Edfest, of course, takes place at Knebworth Park on July 11th with The Darkness, Airborne, The Who and The Almighty. And Friday night, they have sets from Blaze Bailey, who used to be in Iron Maiden, of course, Stray, Maiden United, Air Force, and Tony Moore's Awake.
1: What an amazing thing this is. If you're not a Maiden fan, you're part of one family, my friends.
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3: We were playing locally around East End of London. It started to snowball for us. We were picking up fans for the first gigs we did.
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3: Any long career is going to have ups and downs, and you just kind of ride with it.
5: Steve had this vision. If you interfered with that vision, you were not going to stay with this band.
6: Gordiano was the first singer of the band.
3: But he wasn't really looking after himself.
7: Hello there. That's right, it's Bruce.
6: Bruce was just the piece of the puzzle.
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10: It just kept getting bigger.
3: We didn't realise just what a toll it would take.
11: When we first turned up on the bus and they were just all outside jumping up and down, chanting Maiden and all that, it was just unbelievable. I mean, this was a different type of emotion. It was just pure joy for the fact that we were just even there.
12: Basically, groups don't come to Poland much because there's not a tremendous amount of money here and they don't sell any records here. But that doesn't really matter.
7: There comes a point when money, you know, doesn't have any real importance. I mean, what's it worth to make 35,000 people happy?
13: It was a very strange, surreal experience because you know these people were under this oppression.
7: The whole thing was just like a dream. It was like slow motion. Surrounded by hundreds of fans, 24/7.

0: careers, you're going to have ups and downs. There's no two ways about that. And you just kind of ride with it. But the hardcore fans were just with you through thick and thin. You know, it's quite amazing to live and go through that. At the end of the day, I'd rather spend time with the fans than anything else.
1: It's about a sense of belonging, belonging to the Iron Maiden family.
2: And that sort of community, that bond, where we've connected on a shared love of the same music, the same melodies. They touch us in the same way with different backgrounds.
3: A bruising few years. No more! We're going to go outside and have a fist fight. I thought of packing it in completely.
4: Bruce in his box.
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6: 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It's my brother. 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
11: Iron Maiden hit rock bottom in order to become the greatest band in the world a second time.

Iron Maiden's 50th anniversary documentary Burning Ambition is released today in cinemas. It's out worldwide this week for a limited time only. And we played you from Maiden, The Trooper, and then there was a bit of a trailer from the documentary film, and then of course Hallowed Be Thy Name from the album Number of the Beast. Now, I mentioned earlier we were going to talk about concept albums. Now, I've got time to play a few in this particular hour. In the world of rock, concept albums are generally based around a story, the most obvious being the Beatles, Sgt. Pepper's Lonely Hearts Club Band, David Bowie's Ziggy Stardust, The Who, both Tommy and Quadrophenia, Frank Zappa's Joe's Garage, Genesis' Lamb Lies Down on Broadway, Jethro Tull's Thick as a Brick, although that sort of is two tracks, really, one on side A and one on side B, Rush 2112, and of course Queensryche's Operation Mindcrime, one of the best, which we mentioned and we talked about earlier, hence our interview with Jeff Tate. And another of the best was 1979's The Wall by Pink Floyd, about the fictional rock star Pink, who isolates himself by building an imaginary wall around himself.

Title track from the album The Lamb Lies Down on Broadway from 1974 from Genesis was a story based around a Puerto Rican teenager, Raul, who lived in New York City. But I think for most people, I think it would be fair to say the story is a little bit confusing. That was the title track from the album The Lamb Lies Down on Broadway. Now, Marillion's most successful album from 1985 was Misplaced Childhood. Recalls a past littered with regret, sorrow, lost love, and the occasional moment of joy. Ultimately, talking about a lost childhood, it was Marillion's most successful album, got to number one in 1985, with the hits, of course, Kaylee, Lavender, and Heart of Lothian.

0: Of course, the storyteller on many of his albums, Stephen Wilson's 2015 album, Hand Cannot Erase, was inspired by the case of Joyce Carol Vincent, who died in her London apartment and no one noticed for over 2 years. It was actually a true story. The album was called Hand Cannot Erase. That was the title track from it. Now, in complete contrast, another story from a concept album comes from Dream Theater and their 1999 album Metropolis Part 2, Scenes from a Memory, which was about a man who, under regressive hypnosis, discovers that in a previous life he was a young woman who had been murdered in the 1920s.
1: Where did we come from?

Like Queensryche and Dream Theater, Fate's Warning complete the big three of the progressive metal movement. And unlike the other two, they were the least successful. However, they still released 13 studio albums from 1984 to 2020, but said there will be no more new music, although they have discussed touring. One of the reasons for their lack of success, they were on indie US label Metal Blade, founded by Brian Slagle, a fan of the new wave of British heavy metal. That track was called Through Different Eyes. Right, first of all, Metallica's seventh studio album Reload is getting a definitive remastered reissue this summer. Originally released in 97, Reload has sold more than 4 million copies and boasts the enduring anthems Fuel, The Memory Remains and The Unforgiven 2. It's coming back out on Friday, 26th of June 2026 by the band's own Blackened Recordings. Greta Van Fleet fans are speculating the band's future after a cryptic video was shared on Monday. The short video says, posted with the title Thanks for the Ride, Wild Ride, Love Josh, Jake, Sam and Daniel. And it features footage from the band's 14-year career. Following the series of clips, it ends with a 2-second snippet of what appears to be new music and the same Thanks for the Wild Ride message. Deep Purple unleashed their heaviest album in decades, Splat, on Friday the 3rd of July via Ear Music, featuring 13 new tracks. Splat was recorded by the current Purple lineup, being Gillan, Roger Glover, Ian Paice, Don Arian, Simon McBride, along with esteemed producer Bob Ezrin. Ian Gillan says, I have to say we are very much back in with material that is compatible with Highway Star, Smoke on the Water, Lazy, the dynamics, the balance and the fun of music that we made from 69 to 73. And finally, Five Finger Death Punch have announced a 5-date UK and Ireland tour for January 2027. Part of their ongoing 20th anniversary world tour, the band kick off 2027 with a show at Manchester on Saturday 16th of January, playing also Glasgow, Dublin, Birmingham and London, the O2, Saturday 23rd of March, before hitting mainland Europe for an extensive run of dates. Support comes from Lamb of God and Scottish band Bleed From Within.

Five Finger Death Punch a little bit off. I know how they feel. Think my heart is finally broken. Didn't need a reason why today. I don't need a reason why today. Now, tonight's favourite epic ending comes from Wasp and their 1992 album The Crimson Idol, which was a concept about a teenager, Jonathan, who became an addict and desired to become a rock star. It's not as glamorous as it seems, he found out, and eventually he commits suicide. Till the next time, from me, Andy Fox, whatever you do, keep doing the things that make you feel good. A very good night, and indeed, God bless.

Yes, hello, and of course, a huge welcome. It is Thursday night. You're listening to Switch, and I'm the Beer Man. Going to be keeping you company for the next couple of hours. Got a good, heavy show planned for tonight. Kicks it all off tonight with Harms and True Night Falls. That is a lead single from their new album, second full-length album, Rebirth of the Cold. That is coming out on the 8th of May. Like I say, kicking off with True Night Falls. We're going to move now into Persecutor, the new album, Casualties of Violence, absolute banger, came out on the 20th of March. This is another one of the singles from the album, To Hold Hands with Death.

Persecutor to hold hands with death. Persecutor, a new album, it is a banger. Casualties of Violence is out now. Get your hands on it. You will not be disappointed. Right, so we have got next a brand new single from To Obey a Tyrant. This is another banger, it's got to be said. And the new single is Herald of Chaos. Came out on the 18th of March, so it has been out a couple of weeks or so now, a few weeks, and it's really good. Herald of Chaos.

did warn you it was going to be a heavy show tonight. To Obey a Tyrant, a brand new single, Herald of Chaos. That is damn good heavy stuff. Right, so lead us into another single. This one's taken from a compilation I've got, Pissed Records. If you check Pissed Records out on the Bandcamp, they do loads and loads of online compilations. This is from Volume 23, to give you an idea. Do check them out. You're going to discover some great new music, just like Bonesawra and their single, Dark.

absolutely glorious. I do love Effect Search. You've got all these brilliant compilations out there. Have been for many, many years. You can discover some great bands like Bonesaura, who you just heard with their single Dark Maze. Absolutely adore it. Right, so we're going to keep things heavy. I bet that is no surprise. We're going to move over to Defaced and their album Icon, which came out back in February. From it, Defaced and Culling the Herd. Once again, nice and heavy.

0: You can't go wrong with Defaced, can you? Culling the Herd. That, of course, is taken from the new album Icon. Came out back in February. Lovely, it is too. Right, so we are going to be changing things just ever so slightly. A little more of a progressive edge with Ayat's new album, Etheric, that'll do. Etheric Realms of the Night is coming out on the 8th of May, not too far away. We're going to have the lead single from that album, Drift Away, is coming right after this. 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

Let's suppose that you were able every night to dream any dream you wanted to dream. And that you could, for example, have the power within one night to dream 75 years of time. Or any length of time you wanted to have. And you would naturally, as you began on this adventure of dreams, you would fulfill all your wishes. You would dream the dream of living the life that you are actually living today.

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Iats and Drift Away. It is taken from the album Etheric Realms of the Night, coming out on the 8th of May. I've got another single which I will be able to bring. I'll bring you that next time on the show. Damn good album, to be fair. Have had a listen to it. Anyway, where are we going next? One that came out 3rd. So, was that Friday gone? I need to have a look. Let's have a quick look. Yes, last Friday. Having to check my dates, not used to it. Right, so came out a new album from Graveborn, is Metempsychosis. This was one of the singles from the album. We've got Graveborn and Orthologs.

Really is good stuff. Grave Born to Orthologs from the new album Mitten Psychosis came out last Friday. Really, really. Once again, check out, go and check out more all the bands that you hear on the show tonight, including the next one. The album actually came out back in December, which was last year. Not December this year. Came out last year. Lichgate's new album is Precipice. Really good album, though. It's been waiting to be played on the show. Tonight is a night with Renunciation.

0: Lichgate and Renunciation. Let's say once again, that little bit of a proggy side to it that I do rather enjoy. New album Precipice came out in December, 19th of December to be exact. Right, so a little bit of melodic death metal. Mivalia and their album The Past Tales came out the back end of February. We are going to have Mivalia and Rain is coming right after this. 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

Mivalier and Rain. I don't know if I pronounced the band name right, but you know, I had a bloody good go at it. Rain is taken from the new album, The Past Times, that came out at the back end of February, out now. First hour has gone really quickly indeed. We are about to head up to the top of the hour, and of course, the news taking us up there. This is truly magnificent. It came out last year, so I was a little late to the party, but I did notice a vinyl release and all the vinyls have now sold out. But taking us to the top of the hour, a band called Dim Skewer. The album is Dust Eater. Like I say, you can get your hands on it digitally or CD as well, but also you can enjoy them now with Elder Bear.

into the second and, of course, the final hour of tonight's show. Taking us in there, well, what can I say? Some epic black metal. And this second hour is absolutely rammed with epics. We did kick off the second hour with Sickle of Dust and On the Battlefield, taken from the album Cross the Vulture's Trail. That came out back in January. Absolutely beautiful. All those words I use, beautiful, magnificent, they apply to the second hour. We are going to move now into Archaic Oath, a new album, Determined to Death and Beyond. It's coming out on the 24th, which is in a couple of weeks' time, is it? Yeah, it'll be in a couple of weeks' time. Look at me doing the maths without even looking. From that album, we have got Archaic Oath and Into the Temple of Light.

0: Absolute epic once again, I did tell you. Second hour, first hour, heavy as hell. Second hour, jammed with epics. Archaic Oath into the Temple of Light. Taken from the album Determined to Death and Beyond, coming out in a couple of weeks' time. Right, so one that's out now, once again, Absolute Epic from Archville King. New album, Auxars Desperies. I don't know, it's French. But anyway, we have got Archville King and Sepultura. It is coming right after this. You're listening to the Beer Man on Switch.
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5: 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Motorbikes aren't in your way. 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

It really is glorious, absolutely glorious. Archfiol King and Sepulchre, taken from the album, right, Aux Heures Desesperées. There we go, I get there in the end. Give me a bit of practice through the song. It does translate to In Desperate Hours. The album came out back in January. Bloody glorious. Right, so this is another absolute banger. It actually came out in November last year. A new album from Knock is Heartless. From it, this was one of the singles, The Hanging Tree.

fair to say it is a spectacular album. That was Knock and the Hanging Tree. Heartless is a new album that came out back in November, and glorious it is too. Once again, I promised a second hour of epic second hour. I don't know what happens to my voice there. A second hour of epics, and that is what you're getting. Moving over now to a zombie funeral. 13th of March, so just over a month ago. Released a new album, Since You Left These Shores. It's brilliant. I am right. I question myself then. From it, we're going to have The Sailor. It is coming right after.

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Oh, legacy, another epic, a second hour full of epics. That was A Somber Funeral. We had The Sailor, It's Taken, from the album Since You Left These Shores, came out on the 13th of March. And believe it or not, it has taken us to the end of tonight's show. I do, of course, to thank you all for tuning in and banging those heads with the beer man. I will be back next week. Until then, please do stay safe, stay very, very metal, and do keep those horns held high. Good times. Leave you with one more song tonight, and fittingly, it is an epic amongst epics. It is an absolute massive song from Sotobosk, taken from their album Elbatek Des McQui. It is Elbatek Des McQui Records Vios en La Foscor. I think I nailed that. Good night. You're going to enjoy this. I'll see you next week.

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1: 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John Cox. Yeah, I can do that. Easy.

0: Yes, We Want Less. Here we are. This is the We Want Less show. 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We're back.
1: We're back again every week. Midnight, Thursday night, Friday morning.
0: Yes, morning. Or whenever.
1: I've lost track of time.
0: Or whenever you listen to this, whenever that may be.
1: Anytime you want.
0: Thank you for Beer Man. He's still in there. He's still playing that tune. It's still going on. He's only played two tunes this year, and that's.
1: You can't leave before the outro's finished.
0: That's right. So we are back in the Broom Cupboard this week. We've been out and about quite a lot. We've had last week. Sean was at the football. I was on my own. So we're back. We're back. It's classic.
1: Reunited.
0: It's the classic recipe. This is
1: Two of us back again. More of us for less.
0: That's right. That's what you've come to expect over the next hour. We're just gonna have us chatting a couple of tunes, some things, some features maybe. But
1: Lots of stuff going on. It's been a busy week for us, hasn't it?
0: It sure has, Sean.
1: We'll
0: sure
1: tell
0: has.
1: You all about it.
0: We'll get all about that. But yes, this is the We Want Less show. That's where we dip the music in.
1: Yeah, I assumed so.
0: If you put your headphones on, Sean, you'd know.
1: Nah, it makes me feel a bit anxious.
0: That's fair enough.
1: I like being free. I could tell what's going on by looking at your face.
0: That's right.
1: You wear the headphones. You take it for the team.
0: That's right. Yeah.
1: I know you too well. I can read you like a book, a wonderful book.
0: Oh, what kind of book is it?
1: It's a paper one that you hold with your hands and flick through.
0: Oh.
1: Yeah. None of these ones that you know.
0: Not hardback.
1: Nah, wow, or even like a Kindle eggs.
0: I wouldn't consider myself a hardback book. Although, to be fair, if I was to be a hardback book, it'd be like a Thomas the Tank Engine annual.
1: Certain days, I tried to steer clear on them days. I'm like, Dave's a hard book today. It's hardback. Hardback Dave is in town. I'll give him a swerve. Yeah. I'll get back to him when he's released in paperback.
0: When he's released in paper, that's right. Yeah, we're very much in paperback form today, aren't we?
1: Paperback form.
0: We had a fantastic gig last night at Johnny Kowalski's.
1: Still going. The after party was. This is basically the dying embers of the after party, isn't it?
0: But we can't tell you what it usually would have been at Johnny Kowalski's spider nest in the middle of Moseley. But obviously now secret location, because you have to be put in a.
1: I like all this blindfolding business that's going on recently. You get blindfolded, taken to the after party.
0: We need more interviews that require a blindfolding.
1: There were days. We're living the dream, Dave. Living the dream.
0: Whose dream?
1: The dream.
0: The dream.
1: It is being kept well and truly alive, man. I can feel it.
0: Well, that's what we do, isn't it? I think we keep the dream alive, keep the dream alive.
1: We sure do.
0: And a bit of gambling, it keeps the blood pumping, doesn't it?
1: Yeah, it does. It does a lot.
0: Sure do at the end of May down at Lower Lothian at Tewkesbury.
1: Oh, we'll be gambling down there, won't we?
0: We want Lestival Festival.
1: We want Lestival Festival.
0: That's right, yes. It's not long now at all. It's creeping in.
1: It sure is. It's days away now. You could probably start counting the hours.
0: It's like, like, I don't know if you ever hosted house parties when you were younger, Sean, for your school chums or whatnot, but like, but you have a house party and then you think, is no one going to come?
1: I prefer it that way.
0: Well, it's kind of like that now, but there's a lot of money on it. Well, there's money on it.
1: A house party that people pay for.
0: It's going to be great. It's going to be great. You know what I mean?
1: It's going to be fantastic.
0: We'll be there on the scene doing things like
1: pool.
0: This. Yes.
1: Yeah. No one could beat me last year. I wonder if anyone will beat me this year.
0: You've got to put money down on this. You've got to monetize this, Sean.
1: Yeah. Finding a way.
0: People are going to pay to take you on.
1: Okay.
0: We imply that they get the pot, but we don't actually say they get the pot.
1: Well, they can have a pot. There's just nothing in it.
0: Yeah. Yeah. Or maybe you give them the first game for free, and every subsequent rematch is £1. You know. So you. So you sort of make it look like they can almost beat you on the first one.
1: Okay. All right, we'll do that.
0: We'll see what happens.
1: What we'll do is we'll keep that to ourselves. We won't tell anyone about that. Keep it.
0: Yeah, we definitely won't put it on an FM radio station and tell everyone about it.
1: That would be ridiculous.
0: It's still 100 years of Attenborough this month. He was 100 last year to this day.
1: He wanted a quiet one, didn't he?
0: He did want a quiet one, but broke the news on because this show last week, or not last week's show, with just me, it was the first minutes of Attenborough's birthday. Ah. So we were technically the first people to wish him happy birthday, unless they did it in the news, which they probably did.
1: I imagine so.
0: But, but did the news take an Attenborough quote and put Ness and Dorma underneath it and let it play, you know, for the rest of the show.
1: Did they stick posters of his face all around the hands? I don't think they
0: did. Whoa. I don't know who's been doing that. That's not the kind of thing we'd do, is it? Right, anyway. Well, we've waffled on for a bit, Sean. Let's get a tune going on.
1: What
0: tunes are in your life at the moment?
1: In my life? We've got Nimarudi. I'm enjoying that one again. It's not old enough to be like a resurgence.
0: Okay.
1: It's still there, relatively half new.
0: When did it come out?
1: About 9 months ago.
0: Oh yeah, so it's still new.
1: Yeah.
0: You know what I mean? It's still in the same
1: year. That's
0: a guess. Okay. Well,
1: we're not very good at times and stuff, are we? We had complaints left, right and centre about our 90s DJing the other day.
0: Did we?
1: Yeah, we had people texting the next day saying that song wasn't from the 90s.
0: Oh, well.
1: 2001, 2000.
0: You know what? It's because a girl was asking me to play Papa Roach, Last Resort, which is a tune. I do like it, but I was adamant with her that no, because it was post-2000, post-1999. She said, there's been loads of tunes post... And I was like...
1: Yeah.
0: And
1: turns out it was.
0: I must have mentioned it. I didn't have time to debate her because my laptop died.
1: I think 2000 is 90s. So basically, it must have been wrote in the 90s.
0: There's a great, yeah, but they said 2001, Papa Roach was. It's a great area. But you know what? Because I used to lambast Gemma at the old 90s night before I took on the mantle.
1: So you understand why people...
0: Like, Gemma, this is not 90s. I swore to myself I would never play. In fact, I was going to put in a competition that if you could spot the one un-90s tune...
1: Yeah, and then like you like to think that you've done it then. Like if you do it, if you play one that isn't 90s, say, oh, well, it's part of a competition. I've done it on purpose.
0: If it's a song pre-90s, I'll allow that because it was available to listen to in the 90s.
1: There is that. There's always a way of spinning it, Dave.
0: There's like, always, yeah, so
1: you could always get like, oh wow, they live for the 90s.
0: That's right.
1: You got that new Taylor Swift song. She was born in the 90s, maybe.
0: Just about. Oh, you know what, Sean? The other way, I met someone, right? You know the term Swiftie.
1: Yeah.
0: Right. I met someone the other day. I said, oh, what music do you like? And she said, I'm a Swiftie. And I was like, I didn't actually know. People say, like, I thought it was like a derogatory term in the media for people who like Taylor Swift. Didn't know Taylor Swift fans actually call them Swifties.
1: Like people themselves. On the left in politics are called lefties, and it's kind of like used as an insult, isn't it?
0: Well, yeah, sort of. But I was like, wow, I'd never actually met someone who's like, yeah, I'm a Swiftie. But
1: what other artists are there? There's a few artists like you're a believer. You can be a believer. What other artists are
0: there's a D. From Sean Gamble in the Post.
1: You can be a yab.
0: You can be a yabby.
1: Yeah. All right, we'll have a think.
0: So which tune are we having then?
1: We're not playing Taylor Swift, are we?
0: No, we're not.
1: I can't remember
0: that.
1: what we were talking about now.
0: Goat.
1: It's been a long night, Dave. It was a good gig last night, wasn't it? We're still keeping the dream.

0: Nimarudi.
1: Nimarudi!
0: Is that how it goes?
1: A little bit.
0: What does Nimarudi mean?
1: Who knows what Nimarudi means? Mm. Yeah, probably the people who wrote the song. Probably people who understand what it means.
0: I'm sure it's Googleable.
1: A lot of that song's in a different language.
0: We might look it up shortly.
1: Oh, Dave, get them headphones back on. You're supposed to be you're the headphone man.
0: Right. Okay. Well, during the next ad break, I'll have a look at whatever that is.
1: Okay.
0: You know, Sean, I've been working recently back in Sheldon. Garrick's Green Lane, literally
1: bomb up your home turf.
0: It's been fun. In fact, I went. Do you remember that the Sheldon Perfections?
1: Yeah. I remember that afternoon, stroke evening,
0: slash morning.
1: Jacob was with us, wasn't he? Jacob Poops.
0: So
1: big shout out to him.
0: I've been going there for like breakfast. People are like, I'll go there for breakfast. And I'm like, you what? Because I remember I wouldn't eat there because I remember you. I remember you, me, and Jacob being there after 90s night on a Wednesday.
1: That's where they told you to be.
0: And I was like, what? You want to eat there?
1: What, bacon fries?
0: I think that was a long time ago though. So I think they've sort of they've had the liquor paint. It's quite decent.
1: The dreaded liquor paint.
0: Yeah, but this is actually one that's done all right.
1: All right. Well, you don't hear about them very often. That's rare, isn't it?
0: The Garrett's Green.
1: A collector's item. A lick of paint that went well.
0: Yeah. It does happen every now and then. It is happening. But what I've seen, like a memory, right? So obviously living down there, I used to get the 17/15 bus. Right?
1: Yeah. Do you remember when that was for 16 and 18? And they changed it to 15 and 17.
0: No.
1: Just 50, I don't know 50. If that might have been just what's it called?
0: I don't think.
1: The Mandela
0: 16
1: effect.
0: Went to Hampstead.
1: No, but like 16 and 18 used to be that route, and they changed the numbers over the routes.
0: Must have been just before my time, though.
1: Maybe it never happened.
0: I don't. Well, maybe somewhere else.
1: I remember. I swear, I was playing Tomb Raider, the new Tomb Raider on the Sega Saturn, and I was going to buy the Sega Saturn magazine to find out how you get past this certain bit that I was stuck on for hours and hours and days.
0: Which bit?
1: It was a bit where you need to jump off a block onto another block.
0: Oh, yeah.
1: It's early on. and it was snowing heavy. And I remember waiting for the 18 or 16 bus from Hobble Road into City Centre, was it?
0: Hobble Road?
1: Yeah. The one with St Bernadette School on.
0: That's by the Ring of Bells.
1: It's not quite that. Ring of Bells is a bit further up, isn't it, towards Acres.
0: Right, so I don't think the 16 went to. So I'm the bus stop I used to get is by the Eastbourne College, the Chestnuts, that garden centre that's still there.
1: Oh, the garden centre's going strong.
0: It's still going strong. The police station is now flat.
1: People still like go to garden centres.
0: Everything on that island, the police station, the college, the pub, they're all now flat. Right, the garden centre is still going strong.
1: Is that a South Yard?
0: But like, so that bus stop there, right, there used to be a guy that I used to see on the bus, especially if I get the last bus home, right, this guy, I used to call him the Munchkin Man. I never once spoke to him, right, he's quite a stocky, small fellow, right, but he's always talking to the bus driver, right, he's like, I've never spoke to him, right, but I always, how's the Munchkin Man? But I always forget his existence until I see him. And then the other day I was driving past that island, I saw the Munchkin Man on the island, on that bus stop, and I had such a sense of warmth and joy.
1: Why did you call him a Munchkin Man?
0: Because if you saw him, you'd call him the same thing. Right. But I've never spoke to him. Like, it's just.
1: It's just nice to know he's still there.
0: He's always got a lovely energy about him, though. But I often wonder, like, does he have a nickname for me on the bus? It's like, oh, that's the. that guy. Because he's always at the front of the bus, like, talking to the driver.
1: I've had nicknames in other people's eyes.
0: Yeah, that's it.
1: I bought a beer from a shop at Macy the other day, and I was about 20p short. And she's like, I'll just put toilet out next time. And she made a little note in a diary. And when I went back and paid it, she crossed it off. I was like, what did she put me down as? Like, what? Like, she doesn't know my name. Mm-hmm. She doesn't know, like, what she wrote down there. Mm-hmm. Like, I want to know. I asked her, and she pretended not to understand what I was saying.
0: Yeah, sure. Maybe we don't
1: want to
0: know in that case.
1: Yeah, I assume so.
0: So, yeah, man.
1: Yeah,
0: so
1: we digress anyway.
0: I was very, yeah, just pleased. It brings me so much, you know, warmth. I was like, that's really nice. to know that he's still alive and kicking.
1: That's a nice
0: and
1: story.
0: I didn't it wasn't even anywhere on my mind until I just saw him on the, and I was like, oh, that's nice.
1: Well, in that case, Dave, I think we should play a tune for him called Alive and Flipping.
0: Right. Yeah. Okay, you want to play Alive and Flipping?
1: Yeah.
0: Right, okay, well, this is we'll have Alive and Flipping, here it is, and we'll be back after the break as well.

0: This is Switch.
1: I didn't know why I couldn't stop drinking. I thought I was on my own with my problems.
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8: We want a little bit less.
9: Welcome back. It's also happy birthday to Ian Timms this week. So this is for you, Ian. I know you like Ash. And this is your favourite Ash song. Here's Candy by Ash.

0: They are. That was Candy by Ash. Not the best song, but I know Ian hates it. It's his least favourite Ash song. So
1: that's not his thing to do, isn't it?
0: I think so. Yeah. So there you go, Ian. Happy birthday. There was Candy with its four key changes. That you love. You love a good key change. There you go. Happy birthday, Ian. Right then, Sean.
1: I've been doing a bit of research while that's been going on, because no one wants to listen to that song.
0: No.
1: So I've been finding out what Nima Rudy meant, as you asked, and it means it's a Swahili phrase that means I am back or I have returned. It's commonly used to announce a return to a place, a social scene like you, when you went down to Sheldon, or a position of authority, often implying a confident comeback.
0: Oh, right, okay.
1: Yeah.
0: Oh, okay. A confident comeback.
1: Bowling about Sheldon the other day.
0: What's the word again?
1: Nimarudi.
0: Just bowl into places that you haven't been to, but Nimarudi. I'll try and commit that word to memory, I'm sure.
1: How would Arnold Schwarzenegger say it, though? He said he'll be back, didn't he?
0: When he's back, he comes, Nimarudi.
1: I'll be Nimarudi.
0: I'm Nimarudi. Is that like saying, I'm back?
1: Yeah. That's the follow-up to...
0: Like saying MOT test.
1: Yeah.
0: It's because the T is for test. I don't know what the MOT is.
1: Yeah, it's a bit like saying PIN number. Personal identification number,
0: and so forth.
1: Yeah, so on. What's a phrase for that? Tubes would know. You tell us that straight away.
0: For what?
1: When you say something like PIN number or
0: he'll probably know. What was the beautiful word he told us? Was it petrichor? No, it wasn't petrichor.
1: No, there's another one.
0: That is a beautiful word, though.
1: Is a word? What was the mean? What was we talking about? It was when a word. It's two words mixed together, like staycation, wasn't it?
0: Oh, it's a Mises.
1: Yeah. I remember it sounded a bit like Toonami.
0: Well, there you go. This is We Want Less Words.
1: Yeah.
0: Well, we've got a gig on Sunday as well, you and I. Gosh, we're busy, Sean, aren't we? With the Australian guys, Slim Crusty, the sandwich. Yes.
1: The Simpsons. Yes. Sandwich on the Simpsons.
0: Looks like a quite good lineup at the station, King Z, first part of Sunday Express.
1: James Kennedy. Excellent.
0: Yes, we've
1: Love that guy.
0: Dilemma, we'll be DJing, and also some of the good people are playing.
1: I think Backcountry have asked about a slot or something, so it'd be nice to see them down there.
0: Well, who knows? It's going to be busy. There's also a video shoot for Bethany, for the Nature Centre on that afternoon, okay. If you fancy doing that.
1: Yeah.
0: Busy.
1: Why not? Yeah, as I might be washing my eyebrows that day.
0: Potentially. Right, so it is Attenborough, and last week I did put a shout out for people to give us some Attenboroughs. So we'll have them dotted around the show, I'm sure. The Attenboroughs.
1: Let's be having them.
0: Do you want to hear one?
1: Let's get the waters, the juices flowing.
0: All right. Okay. You want to hear a Attenborough?
2: Oh my goodness, David Attenborough, happy birthday! 100 years on this earth. You definitely look it. Happy birthday, Sir Dave.
0: There we go.
1: I recognise that voice. Was that from the lady from You, Me and the Trees?
0: Arthur Tapp.
1: That was Arthur Tapp.
0: Yeah, that was Arthur Tapp. That was Emily from...
1: Sounding mighty fine these days, isn't he, Arthur Tapp?
0: Arthur Tapp, yes. There you go. That was... there's one. And we've got another one here, Sean.
3: Hi, it's Mosley's National Treasure, Craig Pullen here. Just sending love across the airwaves on the occasion of David Attenborough's 100th birthday. So from one National Treasure to another, happy 100th birthday, David.
1: This is nice, isn't it?
0: In fact, because she wasn't here last week, Sean, I'm going to replay this one because it's

0: Yeah, but you know, he's happy.
1: But
0: he's
1: they've
0: happy.
1: gained a friend who's still alive, and I didn't expect to be.
0: That's right, Sean. That's right. Yeah. And I'll play you the other one that we had.
1: Oh, that's not our yacht. That's your yacht.
0: That's not your yacht. No, that's not your yacht.
1: Talking of yachts, that was a big bullseye prize, wasn't it? A yacht or speedboat, usually. Did you hear that Big Break's on its way back?
0: Is it?
1: Yeah, yeah.
0: What have they got? Which new TV races have they got to present that?
1: I'm not sure, because it was John Virgo and what was his name?
0: Jim Davidson.
1: Jim Davidson. So I don't know who's actually. It'd be interesting. We haven't been asked yet.
0: Oh God, who's it going to be then? So get Ronnie O'Sullivan in.
1: Yeah, maybe, or probably Stephen Hendry. He's usually in the media side of things these days, and then it'll be like someone who's not involved in snooker as well, and a host.
0: It'll be someone like Romesh, someone like, as long as it's not
1: someone quirky.
0: Or BBC, isn't it? It might be a woman.
1: Maybe, you never know.
0: might very well be. Yeah, speaking of women, Sean is another one.
2: A very happy birthday to David Attenborough. 100, century, ton. Go on, my son.
0: There we go. That was from Bethany Kay. We played a tune from hers last week.
1: A Nature Centre heavy show, this is, isn't it?
0: They've been mentioned to us. Should we play them now?
1: Go on, then.
0: Yeah, a bit.
1: Yeah, keep it going. Yeah.

0: there you go, the Nature Centre.
1: Breakfast time, is that? Or?
0: Yeah, probably.
1: Yeah, well, you've got one with the headphones on, but...
0: That's right, yeah, yeah.
1: It just come a bit loose.
0: That's right. That was breakfast time by the Nature Centre. new stuff coming in the summer, I believe. Video shoot on Sunday somewhere.
1: Yeah. I will just listen back to this show, Dave, if you want to find out where that is, because I'm sure you mentioned it earlier.
0: Probably, yeah.
1: Yeah.
0: Oh, fair play to them. Right then.
1: Fair play to them, indeed.
0: Oh, you, Sean, earlier, just before coming to air, was saying about how you almost met the King the other day. Or you're supposed to meet the King.
1: We won a football coaching place in Borsall Heath, where I coached with Liam. We were

0: They won the King's Award for greatness or something like that. And we were supposed to head up to Buckingham Palace. A couple of the guys did. They met the King. I completely forgot about it. I was out cleaning windows in Borsal Common.
1: but the King was good. He was going to meet Sean Gamma Walsh. Sean Gamma Walsh.
0: And obviously, there's I don't know if we mentioned it a few weeks ago, but Oscar had a dream about meeting the King, my nephew, the drummer from Backcountry. And he had a dream that he asked the King his 17th favourite word, and it was Aberdeen. So I was going to go and ask him. And if it was Aberdeen, it would have been.
1: Well, we'll just assume it was.
0: Yeah, for now.
1: He probably would say Aberdeen.
0: Until the King finally gets to meet
1: Aberdeen.
0: Me.
1: Mr. Gamble Walsh. Well, that would have been a Switch Radio, We Want Less exclusive, you know what I mean, from Sean Ryder to the King.
0: What a downfall that is.
1: That's right. You know, we just keep falling upwards. We keep saying we want less, but we get.
0: Yeah.
1: Well, the King. Oh, did you see what Rod Stewart met the King recently? Do you know what he said to him?
0: What's Rod been saying now?
1: He said something.
0: Do you think I'm sexy or something?
1: He said
0: that?
1: Something like, "You did well in America. You really, really put down Trump really well." But he used a derogatory term. I haven't actually seen the quote, but he was basically saying, "Yeah,
0: okay,
1: yes." Because did you see what the King was saying in America?
0: I've seen some things that the King was saying. Stuff about you'd be speaking French or something.
1: There's a lot of. Well, he did a big speech about how you shouldn't have tyrants, and that even kings shouldn't have ultimate power. Blah blah blah.
0: Yeah.
1: But like, it was a lot of language that Trump didn't understand, I think. He didn't, you know.
0: Or chose not to understand.
1: Yeah, but then I saw a clip on Have I Got News for You, because I've only sort of read the scripture of the speech, but then watch the clip on Have I Got News for You, and it's but like every 10 seconds like the American Congress people just stand up and clap, like every sentence he says, but you can see him go, come on,
0: just
1: stop clapping every 10 seconds.
0: Yeah.
1: Classic Americans are there, isn't it?
0: You know what they're like.
1: Have you ever met an American?
0: Yeah, I met a couple of Americans in my time.
1: Oh, yeah?
0: Yeah.
1: Name one.
0: Can't think of any off the top of my head. What about Jen?
1: Yeah, I suppose. Americans that live here don't count.
0: Okay, they don't count. In that case, I can't think of the names of the ones I've met, because I've been on journeys in smoking areas and stuff like that, so...
1: You don't see many Americans are just on holiday in England, in Birmingham, do you?
0: I mean, like, they probably wouldn't come to the places where I hang out if they're on holiday.
1: Well, you know, why not? We had that band we played with...
0: they probably don't want to fall through the floor in snooker halls, in darkened snooker halls in Sturgeley, do they?
1: Well, you know, it's only children that do that.
0: Yeah.
1: And that was once.
0: Yeah, he might have been American on holiday.
1: It could have been.
0: Had a nice trip.
1: Well, maybe that's who a fat American on holiday put a dent in the floor. Maybe that's what it was.
0: Yeah, maybe they loosened the floor for us.
1: Yeah, maybe.
0: Yeah, typical of them, that is.
1: Right.
0: Yanks for nothing.
1: Yeah, cheers for that, big boys. Right, we'll have a tune now.
0: Bruce Springsteen, Born in the USA.
1: No. We could have Party in the USA by Miley Cyrus.
0: Razor Light America.
1: No, I mean...
0: All the songs about America are rubbish as well.
1: I'll tell you what, Sean. Peaches by the United States of America.
0: Oh, yeah.
1: Yeah.

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13: 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Oh, oh, oh,
0: oh. Original pirate material.
1: You're listening to We Want Less.
0: Down your
1: radio.

0: I Spy Strangers, of course. Yeah. There we go. That was I Spy Strangers. I'll figure it out when I.
1: You'll get there.
0: I'll get there. It's I Spy Strangers. One of the banging tunes.
1: Anyway. One with all the lights in the video.
0: Yeah. No, not that one. I wasn't in the band then.
1: Okay. Yeah. one of the better ones with you.
0: That was Catching Kisses by I Spy Strangers. As it mentions lights and things like that.
1: Yeah.
0: Right then. So yes, there has been another story this week with football and spying.
1: Yeah.
0: You didn't know about the story.
1: I didn't know anything about this one. It's a new one on me.
0: Oh, right. So it was the playoff semi-final the other night. Southampton and Hull. They won 2-0.
1: Who won?
0: Southampton won 2-0. Yes, but a couple of days prior, though, there was Hull training, right?
1: So yeah.
0: Someone spotted someone in the bushes in the nearby golf course with some. He was an unidentified man.
1: Did they
0: saw him. He had recording, very sophisticated audio recording equipment that could hear like the manager from where he was,
1: yeah.
0: And he was live streaming it to a separate source. Like, he was chased. This is true, right? He was chased off.
1: Did he have football boots on so he could get away?
0: I don't know if he had football boots, but he was chased, right? And he ran into the golf club shop where he changed some clothes that he hid in a holdall.
1: No way.
0: So it was all premeditated.
1: Yeah, so they were trying to find out.
0: So there was a kerfuffle. So it turns out that it's a geezer that he does work for Southampton, right? And he was spying on him.
1: And Southampton won 2-0.
0: They did, yeah. But
1: so I wonder if any of the
0: information
1: needs to be
0: some sort of. But they've been found guilty. You know what I mean? But they haven't been. What's the punishment there?
1: Have they done anything wrong?
0: Yes, they have. So a couple of years ago, remember Leeds did this.
1: Yeah. Right. How did they go about it the same?
0: Well, because there's no rule in the rule book about this sort of thing, right? It's all like very gentlemanly. It's very ungentlemanly. It's not cricket. Well, obviously it's football. It's not cricket. But like, so they just sort of came up with a new rule. They fined Bielsa £200, which is just paid off immediately. And
1: they've
0: put a rule in now that is you can't record another team's training session up to 72 hours before a game. So you could do it a week before. That's fine. But there's so that's in there now.
1: Okay. Well, in that case, Dave, I think I know what the next tune needs to be.
0: Oh yeah,
1: I think we need to play Sheep by the House Martins off the album Hull 4-0.
0: Here it is then.

0: Oh, that was Sheep by the House Martins.
1: It sure was.
0: Oh, that's lovely, isn't it?
1: Yeah, it's not every day you hear that on the radio.
0: It's not, is it?
1: Nah. Not, well, not, it might be played on the radio every day, but I haven't heard it.
0: House Martins FM, maybe?
1: Maybe, yeah. It's the Birdsong.
0: The House Martins, man.
1: They play the House Martins on Birdsong.
0: Is there any cover bands of the House Martins that do it in the style of House? So, and yes, they're all called Martin. The House Martins.
1: Flat Marts.
0: We'll see. If not, we'll make one. Right, okay, I think we are almost there.
1: Because we're not busy enough, are we?
0: We're not busy enough. No, because, yeah, all the time to do lots of things.
1: We're not playing gigs, putting on festivals, DJing with the Charlatans. We are
0: doing radio shows,
1: doing House Martin tribute acts,
0: having Facebook interactions with people that have been in the charts.
1: You know us,
0: you know, gambolling and doing the shopping. We've got to do the shop. We've got to do the big shop as well. We've got to go to Lidl.
1: Yeah, the weekly shop has to happen. Mm. It's still that doesn't stop just because we're busy.
0: Are you a weekly shop guy?
1: I'm a shop and I have money guy. Like if I can afford it,
0: I'm a sporadic shop guy.
1: Sporadic is the word.
0: Night by night basis.
1: Yeah, early evening. Usually,
0: see when the yellow stickers come out, the reduced.
1: See where the whoopsies take us.
0: Too good to go. Have you ever used the Too Good to Go app, Sean?
1: Yeah.
0: I've had some carveries.
1: I've been with people who have used
0: £3 carveries. You know.
1: Yeah.
0: Yes.
1: Well, a carvery is like
0: just have to wait till 9 o'clock though.
1: Is it just a load of potatoes left, or
0: there's meats, man. There's meats. Yeah. There's meats, potatoes. There's veg. There's gravy. It's all there. It's too good to go. It's too good not to go and do it. Too good to go.
1: That's work in progress.
0: No, that was the their demo version of the thing. Anyway,
1: it might have been word for word. Then I've never heard that version.
0: Yeah, well, there you go. Exclusive. Right, thank you for listening to this week's show.
1: I say we're too good to go, but unfortunately the time has come for us to depart.
0: That's right. Yes, you can have too much of a good thing, can't you? Just as you were starting to enjoy it, it's time to go.
1: Bit of a push that is.
0: But you can listen as soon as you were starting to tolerate it, it's time to go.
1: That's probably more
0: like you can, if you did tolerate it, you can go back to switchradio.co.uk/we want less and
1: tolerate
0: listen.
1: It twice.
0: Or even if you want to hear us play pop music, it's on a Sunday afternoon, switchradio.co/SundayLunch.
1: We've done so much and we continue to do it.
0: We've done so much, Sean.
1: So, we'll catch you next week in the broom cupboard.
0: Have we got a legacy? Is this what this is?
1: Maybe.
0: Yeah.
1: Maybe, yeah.
0: We are
1: too busy to find
0: we
1: out.
0: We are. That's what we are now. We are legacies. Right then, what was this? Right, so we're going to leave you now with a tune from the Charlatans.
1: I think this is one that Tim Burgess asked for himself, wasn't it? He said, when you're on your show, Sean, next. Get on one from Up at the Lake, my favourite. Try again today.
0: Here it is then. We'll see you next. Speak to you next Thursday/Friday. Yeah, big.